Sunday nights are made for slow jams. Remember when I was a kid, my anxiety would kick in Sunday afternoon because I knew that school was just hours away, and Sunday afternoon, Sunday night seemed to go so fast, and then you're dumped back into the real world with that alarm clock on Monday morning. So it's my whole idea for Sunday night slow jams is we're going to pump the brakes. We're going to slow it down. We're going to enjoy

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1: Mary Morgan from Vista, California. This is going out to my husband, Archie. Good night, Daddy. I always love you.
2: Hi, this is William. I'm from Minneapolis, Minnesota. I'm giving oral expression to my very first granddaughter, Winter. Happy third birthday. I am currently in Pekin, Illinois, from Minneapolis, Minnesota. Just want to tell my granddaughter and my dad I love you guys.
3: My name is Teresa Hill, and this message goes to Christopher Hill in Beeville, Texas. I love you, I love you, I love you, forever, infinity.
4: Hi, my name is Vicki Morgan, calling from Tucson, Arizona. My oral expression, it goes out to my daughter, April Morgan. I love you, and thank you for being you and what you stand for as a human being.
0: Okay. If you're ready to join us on the radio tonight, the phone number is 877-209-0631. Oh, we'll check the apology line next. Finally, remember, you're part of the show just because you listen. Another full hour of Sunday night slow jams starts in just a couple of minutes. This hour is brought to you by Atlantic Records, presenting Pink Panthers stateside.

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3: Hi, this is Lavette from Wichita, Kansas, and my forgiveness is to Arnold, my fiancé, who's currently deployed. I love you, baby. Please forgive me if I said anything wrong to hurt your feelings. You know I'm your boo, and I got your back, baby, and I can't wait to marry you.
4: Hi, my name is Kevin from Reno, Nevada. This oral expression goes out to Arnold. Baby, I'm sorry. Please take me back. I love you.
5: Yes, I'd like to give my apologies out to Teresa out in Newman, California. This is Mark. Say we will only grow stronger, and I love you.
6: But I understand why. See, it's burning me to hold on to this. I know this is something I gotta do, but that don't mean I want to. What I'm trying to say is that

0: haters, it's Aaron. And this is Damien from the group Guy. It's Sunday night, and you're inside the Sunday Night Slow Jams.
1: Sweetheart, I've been trying so hard to get over you. I just simply can't. Because the love we shared through the years meant so much to me. All I'm looking for is just a serious relationship. Somebody I can hold all my life. Why don't you give me that commitment?

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1: Hi, my name's Maribel Gonzalez. I'm here in San Diego to Michael Baker. Wherever you are, my love, you will always be my baby.
2: Hi, this is Lucelio Few from Anchorage, Alaska. I just wanted to send out an oral expression to Lealofi Satui Manua Pulani Elisara. You know that I love you and that I'm proud of you for everything you've done.
3: This is Angela from Bastrop, Texas. I'd like to give an oral expression out to Johnny Joe in Beaumont, Texas. I'm very blessed and I'm very thankful that you found me. Who would have thought that two high school best friends would live two different lives and 33 years later would find true love again?
4: This is Rhonda Murphy calling from Yakima, Washington to my husband, Sean Murphy. I love you.
0: All right, there it is. Hey, the night is young. The possibilities are endless. We're just getting started. Hey, would you tell a friend? 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Would you invite them to join us tonight? Don't keep this to yourself. Have them come through. 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
1: I'm calling to make an oral expression.
2: 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What's your name and where are you from?
1: This is Shonda Hall. I'm from Baker, Louisiana.
2: Hello, Shonda.
1: Hello.
2: Hello.
1: How you doing tonight?
2: Phenomenal. Who's on your mind tonight?
1: Jason Lionel Young in Bastrop, Texas.
2: Shonda, let's do it. I want you to take over the show and express yourself to Jason. Go ahead.
1: Well, this is Shonda calling to do the oral expression to Jason Lionel Young. I want you to know that I love you. I care about you. I found time out of this busy day to, you just dropped in my spirit. I just want to say I love you, baby. I can't wait till you get home. And I hope you enjoy this oral expression tonight. I hope you got the biggest smile on your face. Good night.
2: Hey, Shonda, if he's not smiling, I'm smiling for him. That was absolutely amazing.
1: All right. I'm so glad you called. Was able to answer my call. I'm excited.
2: We're always here for you, Shonda. You call us anytime. It's always nice to hear from you.
1: All right.

0: 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Long distance love for Jonathan in Porterville, California. I love you and I miss you dearly. From Vinny to Crystal in Odessa, Texas. I love you so much and I'm thinking about you tonight. And Caitlin's in Oklahoma City, Oklahoma. For Johnny in Pekin, Illinois, I'll always be there for you. And I love you so much. 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From James to Paris, Sacramento, California. I'm never going to stop loving you. Roxanna Kevin in Las Cruces, New Mexico. I love you and you mean the world to me. From Russell to Samantha in Grand Junction, Colorado. I love you always and forever. Sunny's in Monterey, California. From Monica in Brooklyn, New York. I love you so much. Can't wait to be back in your arms. We'll say hello and goodnight to Jessica and James in San Antonio, Texas tonight. From Selena to Israel in Aurora, Illinois. Michaela and Fabian in Las Vegas, Nevada. And Kelly in Jackson, Mississippi. For Orlando in Salem, Oregon. Those are your online expressions. You can make one tonight or anytime. 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We'll check the apology line. Kick off another full hour of tonight's Sunday Night Slow Jams right after this.
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4: 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Yeah.

0: say I'm sorry?
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3: Hi, this is Bobby. I'm stuck in California. I want to apologize to Shana from Oakland, California. I want to say I apologize for everything I've done. Not just for the one thing, but for everything I've done. I want to say it won't happen again, and I apologize for everything. I love you. To the woman back.
4: Yeah, this is Crystal. I'm from Richmond, Indiana, and I want to send an apology to Edward Stansberry. I'm sorry for what I've done, and I hope you can forgive me. We can move past this and move on into our future. I love you.
5: Nicholas calling out of Robstown, Texas. This apology goes to my wife, Frances Hedetta, out of Robstown, Texas. Baby, I just want to say I'm sorry for all the troubles and pains that I've caused and put us through within these 2 years. I really love you. I really appreciate everything you do for me. And I want the chance to continue to live my life with you each and every day that we're alive. I love you, sweetheart, more than anything in this world. Te amo mucho.
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0: 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You can find us everywhere tonight. 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I could never disappear, by the way. 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
1: My name is Elena. I'm Casey's cousin. I'm from Las Cruces, New Mexico. And I just want to tell her good night. And I love you with all my heart.
2: Yeah, what's up, R-Dub? This is your boy, Victor Nunez, calling straight out of El Central California. I just want to send a very special oral expression to that lovely woman in my life, Faustina. I just want to say I love you, and I will always be here for you and the kids.
3: Hi, this is Samantha Pedraza from South Bend, Indiana. I just want to give an oral expression to my husband, Pablo Pedraza. I just want to say I love you and I miss you and I can't wait to see you.
4: Hi, my name is Princess, calling from Portland, Oregon. I'd like to give an oral expression out to the love of my forever, Harmonious Rabago. Baby, there's nothing in this world that we can't get through together. I love you so much and I love you with all my heart.
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Baby, I see you working hard. 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
1: 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All right, I would love to give a...

0: haven't done this in years. I would love to give an oral slow jam to my husband, Percy. This is Lunar Butterfly from Chicago.
1: Yeah. Okay, and what's your message to him? What do you want to tell him?
0: I just want to tell him I love him so much and that I miss him, and I really wish he was here with me.

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Slow.

0: 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Your email's coming in tonight. We'll start with Dee Dee for John in Amarillo, Texas. I love you. I miss you. And I'm thinking about you. Melissa to Keshante in Charleston, West Virginia. I love you and I miss you. And I'm listening to Sunday night slow jams tonight, thinking about you. Eva to Eli in San Antonio, Texas. I love you and I miss you. Good night and sweet dreams. And from Samantha to Jasper in Lincoln, Nebraska, you're everything and I can't wait till you come home. David to Erica in Colorado Springs, Colorado, I love you always and forever. From Shauna to Dante in Corpus Christi, Texas, love you and I miss you and I can't wait to see you. By the way, you can hear us in Corpus Christi, Texas 5 nights a week. On Hot Z95. Fernando to Desiree in Corcoran, California. He's thinking about you. Kayla for Sunny in Pasco, Washington. Genevieve and Jonathan in Santa Maria, California. From Aaron to Corey in Madison, Alabama. And Sam and April are in El Centro, California. Tonight, good to have you with us. They say time flies when you're having fun. It is cliche, but it is so true. The end of the road, the fourth and final hour of tonight's show. We'll check the apology line. We'll get on your oral expressions, your goodnight kisses, and a whole bunch of amazing requests all coming up next. Sunday night slow jams return in just a few seconds.
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We doing it real big. Right now, this your boy Chris Brown, and right now y'all listening to the Sunday Night Slow Jams. 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
3: Hi, it's Madison. I'm calling from New Brunswick, Canada, and I'm here to say sorry to my girlfriend, Abby. Hey, Abby, I'm very sorry for what I did to you, and I hope we can forgive each other.
4: Manuel Hernandez from Hanford, California. I just want to tell Geneva that I'm sorry and I love her, and I hope we can work things out.
5: My name is Marie De Leon. I'm calling from San Marcos, Texas. I just want to say I'm sorry to my husband, Rocky De Leon, who's in Gatesville, Texas. Baby, I'm so sorry that we're going through this right now. I love you. I love you with all my heart, babe. Please, I'm so sorry. I hate that we can't talk. I hate it. I love you.

0: the OGs, the loyalists, the ride or die, the true Sunday night slow jams fans who are with us late at night. Anybody can tune in the beginning of the show for a few minutes, but you are here tonight late, fourth and final hour of Sunday night slow jams, and I knew you'd make it. I knew you'd be here. Let's drop some oral expressions, our special dedications. I'll give you our phone number to call in just about 30 seconds.
1: This is Chelsea Hernandez calling from Lubbock, Texas, to my husband, Braden, in Iowa Park, Texas. I love you, and I miss you so much.
2: Hi, my name is Shoda. I'm calling from Reno, Nevada. I'm trying to get an oral expression through to Miss Harmony, my fiance. Me and you forever, my love. 224. Mwah, mi amor.
3: This is Malcolm. I'm from Wichita, Kansas. I want to give an oral expression out to my baby princess. I love you so much, baby, and I cannot wait to spend the rest of my life with you.
4: This is Confucia Love over here in Merced County, California. And I just wanted to do a shout out to the class of 1990. Go Tigers! Los Banos!
0: Was that a meow? I think that was a meow. I gotta get a drink. We're back with the rest of tonight's Sunday Night Slow Jams next.
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1: What up, Mark Dub?
2: What's going on?
1: Just chilling right here, just listening to your station, you know what I'm saying? Doing the little thing over here in Mexicali, you know what I'm saying? I'm always here on you know what I mean, on point, checking out your little thing you're doing.
2: We love our international listeners. Thank you so much for checking in across the line tonight, across the border in Mexicali, Baja California, Mexico. By the way, my favorite place to eat in Mexicali is Ataclan. Is that what it's called?
1: Ataclan? Ooh, boy, you know what's happening.
2: Absolutely, man. So, what's your name, by the way?
1: My name is Jesse.
2: Jesse in Mexicali. And who's on your mind tonight? Who are you thinking about?
1: I'm thinking about my lady right now. She's on my mind heavy.
2: All right, and what's her name?
1: What's her name? Her name is Isabel.
2: All right, Jesse and Mexicali, I want you to express yourself to Isabel tonight, man. You take over the show and tell the entire world just how you feel about Isabel.
1: All right, you know. Hey, I just want to let you guys know that I feel so special having her around. She's a very good, beautiful wife. I have two beautiful kids with her. And we've been with each other for about 10 years. And we just recently got married, so we're going to see how long this lasts and see where we take it from there.

y'all ready, baby? Okay. Be in there by, give me 10 minutes. Be ready.

0: This is Trisha in Sentinella, California. This is going out to Omero in Sentinella, California. Good night, baby.
1: Hi, this is Martha, Maxine, and Malia. This is for my baby Chano in New Mexico. We love you, baby.
2: Monica Jones, Syracuse, New York. Nathaniel Jones. Good night, daddy.
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2: You can help turn waste into wonder. Sounds too good to be true, but it is. It's the objective of the Beautification Transformation Project that's our subject today here on Low Country Forever. I'm Brian Cleary, and here to fill us in is the director of the Beautification Transformation Project, Jim Hagg. Jim, let's start there. Give me the overall 40,000 feet view. What is the project?
3: The project, Brian, is basically an art contest. It's for high school students, college students, and professionals in Mount Pleasant to take recycled material, turn it into sculptures, works of art that we're going to auction off, and the proceeds will go to MUSC Children's Hospital.
2: So, Jim, where did the idea to conduct this project come from?
3: I'm an avid runner and I run around my neighborhood, and I noticed after about 3 years, there was definitely trash on the side of the roads, 17 and Rifle Range where I live. Big things like shovels, sheets of metal were just stayed there and never got picked up. And so I just had this idea. I made a presentation, called the town, asked them when I could come in and pitch it, and they liked it.
2: So let's look down the road and then we'll come back to the individual parts of it. But long term, what do you think your vision is for the Beautification Transformation Project?
3: So this year, we're starting in Mount Pleasant. Next year, I'd love to go to all of Charleston. And then my vision is just to take it to cities nationwide for three reasons, really. One, to support the arts, to help the environment and get rid of trash. Three, to do something that gives back. And this year, it's going to be the MUSC Children's Hospital.
2: So if somebody goes online to your website, the Beautification Transformation Project website, you just kind of touched on those. Let's dive a little deeper, though, because sure. It seems that you have a three-pronged approach. And the first was to clean the environment. So we're talking about, in this case, Mount Pleasant. We're going to clean it up.
3: Yeah, the goal is, you know, I'm not exactly sure. We're working through the town. The goal is to pick up 10,000 pounds of trash from the sides of the roads. We're going to be doing it for 2 weeks in August before the contest starts in September. So that's kind of the goal. There's definitely areas around Mount Pleasant that when they do pick up the trash, there's definitely still stuff left that doesn't always get picked up, the little kind of side areas. We're working through kind of some of the areas we're trying to tackle. There really is a lot of recycled material that's just on the side that just gets picked up a couple times a year. Definitely the goal is to pick up and help the environment. And then, like I said, help MUSC in the end.
2: So I'm not somebody who I would consider to be very talented in the art world, but is this a way maybe I can help the project? Because you mentioned the 2 week time period. In August, am I going to be able to help? Will volunteers come out and assist in picking up this trash?
3: Absolutely. Right now, I'm working with the Green Commission in Mount Pleasant. As soon as we get the details settled, I will put something up on the website and our social media that will have like a link to where you can sign up and volunteer.
2: We know the town of Mount Pleasant is a great place to live. It's a great place to work, and we make it more beautiful. That is one of the objectives of the Beautification Transformation Project, which is our subject today here on Low Country Forever. This is Brian Cleary, joined by Jim Hagg. He is the director of the Beautification Transformation Project. Now, Jim, you mentioned this will ultimately turn into, and the big part of this is the art contest. So who is it that can participate in the art contest this year?
3: Anyone that's 14 years or older, so high school students, college students, and professionals around Mount Pleasant or in Charleston, to tell you the truth.
2: So if someone, unlike me, has this artistic sense about them, what's the first step they need to take in terms of, I'm interested. How can I get involved in the contest?
3: They can go to the website. It's TVT Project. So T as in Tom, B as in Boy, T as in Tom Project.org. And the rules are on the website. And there's a very simple button. Click the button and you can enter. All we're looking for is a sketch of what you imagine the art will be. And for each of the categories, we're going to pick five finalists. And those five finalists will compete against each other, and there'll be cash prizes at the end for first, second, and third place.
2: So I don't necessarily need to be a professional artist or part of like the Mount Pleasant Artist Guild if I just have that ability.
3: Yeah, if you have the ability of metalworking, glassworking, anything, and you have a good idea, please join. Like I keep on saying, it's just going to a good charity. And I'm also really happy supporting the arts. I went to art school and I've always been trying to figure out something where I could give back with what I know and then give back to the community.
2: What is your hope then for the art? Because you're going to have these individuals participating, making beautiful art out of junk. So we're turning, as we said, waste into wonder. Where will I be able to experience or see that art?

0: when it's completed?
1: Around the town, but also the top three donors or four donors will get the first, second, and third place that will be at their establishments for a month. And then it will be the person who actually spends the most money on them, which again goes to MUSC, will get those in the end after a month. We have a lot of interest in restaurants and different businesses around Mount Pleasant. We'll get some good ones and they'll be able to showcase that where there a lot of people will be able to see it to help, again, keep promoting the project for next year.
0: So Jim, you explained where people can go. Hey, I'm an artist. I'll go to the website. That's where I can sign up to be part of the contest. Say I'm a business. I have a restaurant. This would be great to have that piece of art hanging in my restaurant. Am I going to the website? Is there a different way I should contact you?
1: Anybody can contact me at info@tbtproject.org. But also on the website, you can go and there's a sponsorship link and there's a donate link. So if anybody wants to donate anywhere from $25 plus, please, this is our first year. Again, we're looking to give as much money as possible to MUSC Children's Hospital. So anything is welcomed.
0: So you mentioned the fact that obviously you're doing this with the town of Mount Pleasant. How has the town stepped up to assist you in your venture?
1: The town's been great. They gave me a nice donation. I've been working with a couple people who have been helping me figure out the details, giving the contacts, helping me with the Green Commission, figuring out a place where we're actually going to put the trash so the artists can pick up. All those details, they've been really working behind the scenes and helped me out a lot.
0: Jim, do you yourself have an art background? Is this something that, hey, you could pick up a couple of things from the side of the road and I'd be impressed by what you put together?
1: Yes, I actually do. I went to Savannah College of Art and Design. I definitely have an art background and I've done everything from pottery to sculpture to woodworking to jewelry making. Now I love to carve shells. Yeah, it's definitely part of my DNA, and that's kind of what sparked it when I was running around and seeing trash that can, not just the bottles and cans, but big pieces of like trash and metal and shovels and things that can be converted into artwork.
0: I have to think this would be one of the amazing things or interesting things about the project, and I'm not sure how we could get into it, but just you having that art background, the way the artists are going to be able to look at junk and then in their head go, put this here, and it's going to be beautiful. That is a talent. That's got to be a fascinating part of this project.
1: Yeah, absolutely. There's a lot you can do. Cans, for example, you can melt down aluminum and make beautiful sculptures. You can cut up the aluminum and make mosaics. You can break up the glass and make mosaics. You can melt the glass down depending on the tools, what you've done in the past as an artist and what you're comfortable with doing. And there's wood carving. I'm not talking about tree trunks. I'm talking about old wood that's on the side, old fences that haven't been picked up. Lots of different things that you can use to make really, really nice pieces of art.
0: Today on Low Country Forever, we're talking about the Beautification Transformation Project that's happening in Mount Pleasant. I'm Brian Cleary, and the director of the Beautification Transformation Project is our guest today. Now, Jim, you mentioned the fact that this came to you as you were running through the town of Mount Pleasant. Does that mean that you're perhaps somebody we'd see in the bridge run?
1: I'm going to be honest. The bridge run's pretty crowded, so I don't do the bridge run, but I do a lot of 5Ks around the town. Just did the River Dog. I actually won it last year for my age group, and then it's getting more popular, so I came in fourth this year.
0: So the fourth place finisher in your age group, the Run Charlie Run 5K event. So obviously you're serious about that. Jim, let's find out a little bit more about you personally. You live in the town of Mount Pleasant, so you have to eat shrimp. It's kind of the law here. If I'm going to a restaurant with you and we're ordering shrimp, what's your way to go?
1: That's one thing I cannot have. I'm deathly allergic to shellfish. Shrimp, lobster, crab, I can have, but I do love fish. I can have oysters and clams, and I love to eat oysters when they're in season. I love the fresh fish that we get here. Yeah, I'm a big seafood fan, except for the stuff I can't eat.
0: Well, I don't want to pin you down to one or two places, but just give me an idea. If you are heading out somewhere, where might I see Jim Haig hanging out in Mount Pleasant?
1: Shem Creek, and then IOP is close to our house, so we love hanging out there.
0: Now, you mentioned the fact that you went to art school in Savannah. Obviously, that's a pretty prestigious art school, but I still have to ask, Carolina Clemson, do you have a dog in that fight?
1: I'm from New York originally, so I do not. My daughter's grown up here, definitely do, though. I think my one daughter would say Clemson.
0: You mentioned the fact that this project, in the end, will also help to raise some funds for the MUSC Shawn Jenkins Children's Hospital. What was it that made you think, yeah, this would be really good for us to tie in with the Children's Hospital?
1: Over the years of being here and going to some charity events, I've just seen what they do. If anybody's been to one of the events and you see one of the videos and how they help the families in need, just really hit home. And I just think it's a really, really great thing to donate to. And I'm trying to help out. Our nonprofit is just trying to make a little bit of a difference. Or even if we make a difference with one family in need, it'd be great.
0: August 31st is going to be the entry deadline for the artists who want to participate. So as we go through the summer, what'll

0: we happening with the Beautification Transformation Project?
1: All of September, each artist will get 30 days to work on their work of art. All of September, then at the end of September, we're going to have the judging, and then we're going to figure out the gala, invite a lot of people, and hopefully raise some really good money.
0: And as someone who has an art background, when you say 30 days, do you think, oh, that's a lot of time? Or for an artist, is that, ooh, that's a little bit of a window squeeze? I got to work hard?
1: I just assume people, they're going to go to what their niche is. If someone's a woodworker, if someone works with metal, or someone works with glass, for the professionals, and even the college, they're a sculpture major, they'll go into those areas, which I figured 30 days was enough time. Putting a little bit of time into it, it should be enough time.
0: So for folks who aren't necessarily finding themselves artistic, the other ways that they can support the Beautification Transformation Project would be through sponsorship or through volunteering for the cleanup.
1: They can just flat out donate, go to the website and donate. They can volunteer. Eventually, we're going to sell tickets to the gala. They can come to the gala. And if they want to buy a piece of art, they can do that too. They could be a sponsor and we will promote either them or their business on the website and also on the town website.
0: And so if you're a business owner, somebody in the Mount Pleasant area that's listening today, this would certainly be something to step up to help. Because Jim, at the end of the day, I think what your goal is, along with helping the charity and moving your nonprofit forward, is just to make the town that you're a part of more beautiful.
1: Absolutely. Just make it a nicer place for all of us to live in.
0: It's the Beautification Transformation Project. There's lots of ways for you to get involved. Let's find one so that you could help Jim Haag and his mission to make the town of Mount Pleasant an even nicer place. Jim, thanks so much for taking the time today.
1: Thank you. Thanks for having me on.
0: And while step number one for the Beautification Transformation Project is taking place in Mount Pleasant, you don't have to be a resident of Mount Pleasant to help out. Whether you're an artist or you're someone who just likes to clean up an area of the Lowcountry, you can volunteer. Get information on the Beautification Transformation Project by going to the website of the Charleston Media Solutions radio station you're listening to right now. 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Hopefully, you'll be a part of it sometime this summer. Jim Haag is the founder and the director of the Beautification Transformation Project, and our guest today here on Lowcountry Forever.
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3: It's summer in the Lowcountry. The heat is on. That means you start thinking about the water. Whether you're getting on the boat, you're going to the beach, or just the backyard swimming pool, it is certainly a time that you need to know what you're doing around the water, and that's where the Somerville YMCA is stepping up to help out. I'm Brian Cleary, and today on Lowcountry Forever, we're talking with the Somerville YMCA Marketing Director. He is Justin Rammel. And Justin, this week you're starting an amazing program that takes swimming and water safety lessons out to some of our rural communities in the Lowcountry, a program called Splash into Safety. It's going to keep all of you at the Somerville YMCA very busy, but hey, you're busy in the summer. Let's be honest, Justin, the Somerville YMCA is a busy place to be year-round.
4: Yeah, we never stop over here. We got programs running all year long. We are focused on summer camps, sports programs, and Splash into Safety.
3: Yeah, I think when everybody thinks about a YMCA, they think about, you know, exercise, the basketball court, the swimming pool, and the Somerville YMCA is really stepping up because, as a whole, water safety has always been something that the Y has been involved with, right?
4: Yeah, absolutely. It's something that we've always prioritized. Certainly something in our own community and our own facilities, with swim lessons being one of the main things that we do here as far as programs. But now we're really trying to take that next step and offer water safety to people outside of our community.
3: The statistic that I saw was kind of shocking, that South Carolina ranks 9th in the country for drowning deaths. So obviously that creates a situation where too many people not knowing how to swim. And let's talk about your Splash into Safety program. Can you explain how the YMCA is actually literally taking the pool to communities outside the Somerville area?
4: Yeah, absolutely. And it's not just us. I want to be clear about that. We couldn't do this without our partners. So Splash into Safety is really a partnership between us, Dorchester and Culloden County Parks and Recreation Departments, HCA Healthcare, and DD4 School District. But the pool itself, that responsibility really falls on our Parks and Recs Department. So they have a mobile pool that's 24 foot, but it's only 3 feet deep, but it holds 7,000 gallons of water. So of course, it's not a full-size pool, but it's a lot bigger than the inflatable pools you might be thinking of. But essentially, that is transported by trailer out to the Walterboro and St. George communities. It takes a day or to construct them with the steel frames. And then after that, the fire department comes out and fills it up with 7,000 gallons of water.
3: Wow, that's kind of amazing. So you're doing this in two different locations. So let's focus first. We'll do Culloden County, Walterboro. When will the program be happening this year in Walterboro?
4: That's our first stop. So that will be June 15th through 19th. We'll break for the weekend, and then we'll continue June 22nd to the 26th. So Monday through Friday, those 2 weeks, and we'll be at Culloden County Parks and Recreation right there in their parking lot in Walterboro.
3: So how can a family, say, from the Walterboro area get involved and come out and learn to swim as part of this program?
4: So they can go on to our website or just Google it, Splash into Safety. The registration is housed on the YMCA's website, which is somervilleymca.org/splashintosafety. Once you go to that website, you'll see those two dates that I mentioned there, June 15th through 19th or the 22nd to the 26th. From there, you can choose which time slots work best for you. They're 30-minute lessons, and we'll be hosting them from 9 a.m. to just past noon each day.
3: And is there a cost to participate in this program?
4: So one of the main points that we want to focus on with this program is one, accessibility, but two, affordability. And I think they kind of go hand in hand. We really make this as affordable as possible. So with five lessons Monday through Friday, they're only $1 a lesson. So you can participate in this program for just $5.
3: That's amazing. We talk about affordability these days with the price of everything going up as it is, and just $5 for a week, $1.

0: $1 a day. That is just terrific for families who are in need of this program. The program we're talking about is Splash Into Safety, the summer program put on by the Somerville Family YMCA, and it's what we're talking about, water safety today here on Low Country Forever. I'm Brian Cleary, the marketing director for the Somerville YMCA. Justin Rammel is joining us. Justin, so we talked about being in Walterboro, so you'll also be in St. George. Set that up for us.
1: Yeah, that's right. So after Walterboro, we'll be taking the pool, we'll drain it and break it down and move it over to Davis Bailey Park in St. George, where we will be set up again 2 weeks, Monday through Friday, the first being July 6th through the 10th, and then July 13th through the 17th.
0: So Justin, set this up to me. I'm a parent. I've got a five-year-old son, doesn't know how to swim. I bring him out. What kind of program is he going to be going through? What's he going to be learning in terms of the Splash Into Safety program?
1: So we keep it really basic, ground level stuff. And this is a program designed for kids like that with no prior experience. Again, the classes are held by YMCA swim instructors and also supervised by YMCA lifeguards. But we just go over really basic water safety stuff. It's really not so much swim lessons as it is drowning prevention and water safety. So that'll be things like blowing bubbles, how to tread water and float safely, exiting and entering the pool. But we'll also be going over things like boating safety and drowning prevention techniques, how to let an adult know or somebody know if you think another child in the pool may be struggling, just being safe around water.
0: What age groups do you think are good as far as the Splash Into Safety program?
1: For this program, we offer it to ages 5 through 12.
0: And so when we talk about water safety, and obviously this is a big thing that the Somerville YMCA is a part of and looks at, and I think you've made the point, but if you're looking for your son or daughter to become the next Michael Phelps, this isn't the program here. This is really, truly about preventing drowning.
1: Yeah, that's exactly right. We do offer swim lessons, of course, but this program is for water safety and drowning prevention. And the reason we do it out in these communities is both Walterboro and St. George, a lot of these kids don't necessarily have access to a swimming pool, which of course, they're not able to learn a lot of these water safety techniques, and many of them don't know how to swim. So this program brings the pool to them and is really for those kids in these rural communities that need it most.
0: So let's talk then about somebody who maybe is a Y member or someone who lives in Somerville. Obviously, this is a priority for you guys. You wouldn't be taking it out to these communities if it isn't. But there is still a similar type of training, swim lessons and stuff that the YMCA offers to members as well.
1: Yeah, absolutely. Members and non-members, all ages. We have plenty of adult classes. We even have sensory swimming lessons. And yeah, any skill level, any age, what we say is we kind of meet you where you are to offer swim lessons at any ability.
0: Is CPR a part of either the Splash Into Safety or anything that is offered through the Somerville YMCA?
1: Yeah, we do cover that very briefly in the Splash Into Safety program, but we take that much more in depth in our lifeguard certification classes, which we're currently hosting right now, as well as hiring lifeguards. So this is a class that we provide to anybody that's looking for lifeguard renewal or somebody looking to become a lifeguard. It's a Red Cross certified program, and a big part of that includes CPR certification.
0: We're talking about water safety, not drowning. Very important. And the Somerville YMCA has stepped up to help out as part of their Splash Into Safety program. Justin Rammel is the marketing coordinator, marketing director for the Somerville YMCA, is joining me, Brian Cleary, today here on Low Country Forever. So this is going to take up 4 weeks of time, 2 weeks in Colleton County, and then 2 weeks at Davis Bailey Park. Justin, let's look at some of the other things, if you don't mind. Like you said, you guys are always busy. You've got other summer programs going on, summer camps. What else can you tell me in terms of what mom and dad may want to know is going on at the Somerville YMCA this summer?
1: So like you mentioned, first and foremost is, of course, our summer camp. So we offer at all three of our locations day camps. Our downtown and Ponds locations have just filled up. We still have some spots at our Oakbrook facility. In addition to day camps, we offer over 40 different kinds of specialty camps. So really, whatever your kid may be interested in, we have a camp for them. But in addition to summer camps, we'll have swim lessons going all year. And then coming up at the end of August will be our 16th annual youth triathlon. So swim, bike, run in the Ponds community. So we're really looking forward to that as well.
0: And I think probably by now, you've recovered from the annual Flowertown Festival. You guys put so much time and effort into that. Can you give us a quick recap on how Flowertown 2026 was?
1: It was fantastic. Last year, you know, it was real hot, kind of a sweaty festival last year, but this year we really lucked out with the weather. The azaleas were in peak bloom. It was fantastic, but we wrap up the festival and start planning right again for next year.
0: And you jump into the Splash Into Safety program. Let me ask you this, Justin, about the program. Obviously, you're talking about

0: kids 5 through 12. If mom or dad comes out to the Splash Into Safety program, is there some training for them as well?
1: Absolutely. So one thing that we like to focus on with parents is how to be a water watcher, which is becoming more and more important. Actually, with the most recent data that we have from 2022 compared to 2019, the drowning rates for ages 1 through 4 increased by nearly 30%. It was really moving in the wrong direction. And a huge part of that is attributed to parents being on their cell phones and not being attentive when kids are in the water. It only takes 20 seconds for a child to drown. So that's something that we really want to emphasize to parents so they can do their part for drowning prevention.
0: And so parents and kids are aware this program is being offered by the Somerville YMCA, the Splash Into Safety program out at Davis-Bailey Park and also Colleton County Park. Do I need to be a Y member to participate?
1: Not at all. This is open to the public for anyone and everyone. The two points that we really want to make with this program are making it affordable and accessible. So it's offered to absolutely anybody as long as their age is 5 to 12 and just $1 a day for these lessons.
0: And as long as I'm mentioning why membership, Justin, why don't you take a second here? There's a lot of value in becoming a member of the Somerville YMCA. If I'm interested, where should I go to find out about it? And how can I become a member of the Somerville Y?
1: You can stop in and talk to any of our staff members at our front desks at any location. They'd be happy to talk to you. And you can also sign up right online. So our website is somervilleymca.org. And you can kind of browse through the perks and options that come with membership, as well as corporate memberships. We have a lot of corporate partners that will get memberships for their entire staff, which goes a long way, just as far as employee morale and as well as retention. It's a great perk that you can offer your employees. And we also find that employees tend to perform a little bit better at work when they're working out at the Y.
0: So I have to assume as well the Somerville Y website is the place to go as well. So why don't you recap again the Splash Into Safety program. 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
1: So if you're interested in signing up, you can go to somervilleymca.org/splashintosafety. That's also one of the top options if you just want to Google Splash Into Safety. But we will be starting out in Colleton County Parks and Recreation in Walterboro from June 15th to the 19th, taking the weekend off, and we'll be back June 22nd to the 26th. After that, we'll break the pool down, move it over to Davis-Bailey Park in St. George, and be set back up for July 6th through 10th and July 13th through the 17th. And again, ages 5 to 12, just $1 a day.
0: And Justin, as you touched on before, the Splash Into Safety program, something being put on by the Somerville YMCA, but really just part of a partnership here in the Lowcountry. Share who else is assisting. Who are those partners that are part of the Splash Into Safety program?
1: This is not just a YMCA program. 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So that's Dorchester and Colleton County Parks and Recreation. Their facilities and the parking lots are really where this program is hosted. They have the pool. Their staff set up the pool, and they coordinate a lot of that. We also work with HCA Healthcare. We work closely with them as well as DD4 School District to help promote the program, market it out, and get attention and awareness to these communities. So everybody plays a part. It's really a partnership between all of us.
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3: Liberty. It's an American thing. From AmericanThing.org. This September marks 25 years since the 9/11 attacks shook America. The 6th annual Lowcountry 9/11 Memorial Motorcycle Ride takes place Sunday, September 13th at the Omar Shrine Center, honoring the memory of the victims and heroes of a tragedy we must never forget. 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

can't f- no, she thinks she me when she driving the sport. 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
3: 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Somebody tell them people Mr. Hem is here.
4: Whoa, whoa, whoa, whoa, whoa.
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Ballin' hard on another hemisphere. Somebody tell them people Mr. Hem is here.

0: you could put me any place on the map, cause I'm him. Never chase bread, chase the vision. 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Ballin' hard on another hemisphere. Somebody tell them people Mr. Hem is here.
1: Whoa, whoa, whoa, whoa, whoa, whoa.
0: Mr. Hem is here.
1: Whoa, whoa, whoa, whoa, whoa, whoa.
0: Mr. Hem.

0: 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Mr. Him.
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I can't trust a soul, I can't show my hand. 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Yeah, prodigal of the ghetto, it's what it is. That's just what it is. That's just what it is.

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let's get the party started. See you at the bar, you was hardly talking. 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
2: 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Make your word when you see it, be the business. 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Big Master P vibe, no limit. Ballin' hard on another hemisphere. Somebody tell them people Mr. Hem is here.

Never chase bread, chase the vision. Make your word when you see it, be the business. No cap, God am a witness. Success feel better, independent. 9-11 at the Valley, Adeline. Big Master P vibe, no limit. Ballin' hard on another hemisphere. Somebody tell them people Mr. Hem is here. Whoa, whoa, whoa, whoa, whoa. Mr. Hem.

0: put me any place on the map, cause I'm him. Never chase bread, chase the vision. Make your word when you see it, be the business. No cap, God am a witness. Success feel better, independent. 9-11 at the Valley, out of Lenny. Big Master P vibe, no limit. Ballin' hard on another hemisphere. Somebody tell them people Mr. Hem is here.
1: Whoa, whoa, whoa, whoa, whoa, whoa.
0: Mr. Hem is here.
1: Whoa, whoa, whoa, whoa, whoa, whoa.
0: Mr. Hem.

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2: 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Everybody pay attention.
3: Soldier.
2: This
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3: soldier.
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0: 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I was about to, but you convinced her. 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
2: 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But understand,

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1: 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Somebody tell them people Mr. Hem is here.
2: Whoa, whoa, whoa, whoa, whoa.
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0: 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Somebody tell them people Mr. Hem is here.
1: Whoa, whoa, whoa, whoa, whoa, whoa.
0: Mr. Hem is here.
1: Whoa, whoa, whoa, whoa, whoa, whoa.
0: Mr. Hem.
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That's when I knew that your heart was scarring. 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
1: Damn.
2: Every day when they wake up.
0: Are you ready for some added fun to your morning? Well, we got you.

0: and partake. Mm-hmm.
1: You okay. did. Okay.
0: Yes, I did.
1: Yeah, we'll find out more about JJ hanging out all weekend long in Tacoma, Washington.
0: Tacoma, Washington.
1: All right, we'll get into that in a second. But right now, everybody, we also got to talk about this. It is World Elder Abuse Awareness Day.
0: Please. Mm.
2: Yes, be yes, aware
3: absolutely.
2: Of it.
3: Mm-hmm.
2: Report it.
3: Check if on you your see elders.
1: It. Okay. Mm-hmm. All right. Also, it is, let me tell you, it's a Sneak a Kiss Day.
3: Nope, don't do it. Nope.
1: Sneak a kiss.
3: Do not do it.
2: Go to jail.
3: Yeah. Do not I mean, do
1: y'all
3: it.
1: Y'all know you used to sneak kisses when
2: oh,
1: you were kids.
2: Nah.
1: When y'all were kids, y'all didn't
2: consensual.
1: Sneak kisses.
2: Consensual.
1: I did.
0: I did. Because
4: if you admit that, they're going to come out and say, I remember when we was at daycare, he snuck a kiss.
2: Right.
4: And I didn't like it. I didn't want it.
2: Right.
4: They're going to diddy you, boy.
0: Well, I wasn't kissing in daycare.
4: They're going to diddy
1: not
4: you,
1: me
4: boy.
1: Either.
0: No, I wasn't there.
4: They're going to get you.
1: It's National Lobster Day.
0: I love me a lobster.
1: I used to not like it. I'm liking it a little bit.
2: Yeah. I prefer crab legs.
0: I like them too.
1: It's National Foam Party Day. Now foam. That, I love
2: those
1: a foam party.
0: I've never been to one.
1: Oh my gosh. I was on vacation in Mexico, Cancun, somewhere. All I know is like when you drink it a little bit and then they'll bring out the music and they're like dance music.
2: Boom.
1: And yeah, they're
2: too.
1: And then the foam. And then the foam
0: oh,
1: is going.
0: So the foam
1: and all it is a big ass. Somebody told me you just look like you in a bathtub with a bunch of dirty people and
0: right.
1: some bubbles.
0: With, yeah. with no soap. I mean, with no towel,
2: right.
0: rather.
2: And no water.
1: But it's fun as hell.
0: I, never
1: I don't know why. It's oh fun. My God. It's like Disneyland to me. There's two things. I love in life. It's a foam party and the bottle service girls.
2: Really? I didn't right. know foam party was up there on your
0: no,
2: list.
0: No, my foam party, that's like that tech music yep. type of vibe.
1: Well, and I mean, just, and you're dancing in the water and the foam is going and it's just it's like being a kid, a grown up on steroids.
2: In
1: great.
2: A bubble bath.
1: It's great.
2: It's true.
4: Damn.
2: But you can do hip hop too, though. It doesn't
0: okay.
2: have to be, yeah. Be
0: okay.
1: When's the last time you got in one with hip hop then?
2: The latex. They used to call it every year. They used to do the latex, the big
1: you,
2: latex.
1: I ain't never been in one. They were playing Lil Baby.
2: They did bubbles. They did bubbles, foam.
0: I ain't
2: hell
0: never
2: yeah.
0: seen no foam come out. That's on me, baby.
1: Okay,
0: okay.
2: You ain't live life.
1: All right, let's celebrate birthdays. Here we go. Happy birthday. It goes out to Northwest birthday today.
0: Okay, Northwest.
1: Hey, okay. Rapper and movie actor Ice Cube.
0: Come on now. Yay, yay.
1: And then actor Jim Belushi celebrating a birthday
0: Jim
1: as well.
0: Man. Yeah, yeah, yeah.
2: Hey.
0: John right. Brock.
1: Yep. We kick the show off with early morning memes, everybody. These are those little things that we see online. We steal and post them and talk about them. Mine just says this. Honestly, it's not the way I look that reveals my age. It's my use of complete sentences when I text.
2: And damn. Punctuation.
0: Come on now.
1: That's right. What gives my age away.
2: Grammar.
0: Oh, for real?
2: Here we go.
1: Shut up. What you saying?
0: Come on. You want me to tell you one?
4: No.
2: All right, y'all. If you're a dad, I'm a dad. I got a dad joke. Feel free to use it. When I was young, I was poor. But after years of hard work, I am no longer young.
0: Okay.
1: Alrighty.
4: I knew it was going to go somewhere like that.
0: Yeah.
4: I knew it was going somewhere like that.
2: Yeah, you like that.
4: All right, I got one. Mine's short and sweet.
1: Mm-hmm.
4: It's like, without my glasses, I ain't ish. I can't even hear.
0: Damn.
4: I close your ears.
0: I ain't nothing without these glasses on,
1: you
0: man.
1: You right. I can't hear good either when I don't wear
4: I'm
1: mine.
4: I'm telling you.
1: Damn.
4: Don't say nothing to me.
1: All right, what you got?
0: Here we go. And this is all to all the females in the world. Some women will put you last, but call you first when they need something.
1: Mm.
0: Yeah, now you don't just. Mm.
2: Yeah.
0: Don't
1: good
0: me.
1: Point. Good point.
0: You know it
1: All
0: is.
1: All right, that's how we kick the show off. Early morning memes coming up this morning. Class is in session with financial expert Ash Cash, plus comedian Ari Spears will stop by the show and address some rumors and gossip surrounding him. And we got more money for you with our $1,000 minute game.
2: Come on.
1: Here we go. It is Monday. It's about to be a great day, great week, everything. Here we go. It's Dee Dee in the morning.

0: Sometimes things don't work out.
1: You get used to it.
2: Here's another DD's date fail.
3: This right here is Tamara.
4: Come on, Tam.
3: Hey, Tamara.
5: Hey.
1: Hey, Tam.
3: All right, first off, let me say this. I think we need to change the opening. It should be a date win. We want positivity. Positivity, if I can say
4: okay,
3: it.
4: Okay, yeah. And we've been on a little run sometimes.
3: Right,
4: you know?
3: Right.
4: Yeah.
3: So let's hope we get a win. Tamara, tell us what's going on. Tell us about this date.
5: All right. So I went to high school with this guy. We had the same school but different grades. And, you know, after graduation, everyone goes their separate ways. You lose touch.
1: Mm-hmm.
5: But recently, I actually saw him pop up on my Instagram because he had been hanging out with some mutual friends.
3: Mm-hmm.
5: And I was like, oh, I remember him. Let me reach out, reconnect. You know, let me just see what's good.
1: You started creeping?
5: And not creeping, okay? It popped up on my Instagram.
1: Right.
5: So the algorithm decided that I should see him all these years later, okay?
1: All right.
5: We started chatting. And I was like, okay, maybe there's something more here. Like, it wasn't giving, we're just friends,
3: mm-hmm.
5: you know?
1: Right.
5: So he seemed interested as well in seeing if there was maybe something more between us. I do have a confession.
3: Okay.
5: I work as what we call an exotic performer.
3: Oh, okay.
1: Oh, you know, I have a lot of experience in that.
3: How long you been an exotic performer?
5: 5 or 6 years.
3: Okay.
4: When you say exotic performer, is it like, you know, like you do like Broadway plays and you do like, you know, Broadway? Yeah. Or is it more like, you know, CD?
5: It's a different kind of entertainment.
3: You know how to climb the pole all the way to the ceiling and then drop down real fast? Is what you're saying?
5: I know how to do that and then some.
3: Huh? I know that's right.
1: Ooh,
3: wow.
1: There it goes.
3: Wow.
4: So you a stripper.
3: All right, don't just an exotic dancer.
4: So
3: exotic
4: you're a stripper.
3: Dancer.
5: I am an entertainer. I don't prefer to use the term stripper, but
4: I know
5: if
4: that's
5: right. What helps you understand, then I'm you so know.
3: Right, she's an entertainer.
4: Like a sanitation engineer.
3: Adult entertainer. All right.
6: All right, but real,
5: there we go.
6: Real quick, Tamara, what is your adult entertainment name?
3: Now we don't need to know all that, JJ.
1: I don't mind knowing.
6: Why not?
5: But I can't say that on the radio.
1: Uh-oh. Let me guess. It's Luscious. Electric.
6: Ooh-wee.
5: It's neither of those.
3: Hold on. He said ooh-wee.
5: Your name ooh-wee.
3: We can talk off air. Okay. All right. Let's get
5: some.
3: Back to the date because the guys got, you know, distracted. And so did I.
5: That's all right. That's all right.
3: All right.
6: That 17% came out.
3: Yeah, sure did. It's going up. That's about 27 now.
4: Oh, boy.
1: 27.
3: Hey, all right. So listen. So you and this guy, you guys knew each other in high school. You're saying you guys met up. You liked him a lot. And then he mm-hmm. did the typical thing that sometimes guys do. He ghosted you when you tried to call him.
5: He did.
3: He knows what you do for a living, right?
5: He seemed like he was genuinely interested in getting to know me. And we had a great time. We went out for dinner. We had some drinky drinks, you know. We were just catching up on life, sharing old memories. It was a nice time.
3: Okay.
5: You know, we didn't even talk about my worth that much.
3: Mm. Okay.
1: Oh, Bruce? That much. So he does know you are a stripper. That's out in the open, correct?
5: He knows. That's out in the open.
1: Okay.
5: I was very honest about that. It's on my Instagram, so he saw it anyway.
1: I got you. I like that. That's the only way that's going to work. You know, when you're dating a stripper, you got to be confident. You can't be weak-minded. You got to own it. You know what I'm saying?
5: Exactly. And even by the end of the

0: they, you know, we gave each other a hug. It was very, very PG. And, you know, he was like, oh, let's definitely do this again. And I was like, all right, bye.
1: All right, let me ask, what did you wear? Because as an adult performer,
2: same thing.
1: You know, sometimes you can get, you know, stage outfits mixed up with day outfits.
2: You didn't wear the heels, did you? You didn't wear them heels, did
1: not
2: you?
1: Not the clear ones, them loose side heels.
0: No, I kept it very demure. You know, it was a little sexy because, you know, I have a nice figure and I like to show it off.
1: All right, hold on a second then. How long are your fingernails? How long are your nails?
2: Shut up.
1: No, I'm just saying. You know.
3: You got a point.
2: Shut up.
1: He may not want, you know, the long nails and the stripper look.
3: Cardi B nails, yeah.
1: How many bags? Do you have any weave in your hair?
2: Oh, my God.
0: I kept it very polished. Okay. I'll put it that way. Polished and sexy. Okay.
2: Right. I believe that. I do believe that. She seemed like she got some sexy class to her.
3: She wasn't at work.
1: All right.
0: Thank you.
4: What kind of perfume you had on? Were you in there smelling like Impulse?
2: Impulse. Not Impulse.
0: It was tasteful.
2: Okay.
0: Everything I wore, I was very thoughtful.
1: So
0: about
1: you don't
0: it,
1: know
0: I
1: what?
2: I think I know what it is. When you paid, did you pull out a thing of wands? If you pulled out a thing of wands, it's different. Yeah, it's different when you see them wands. She pulled the wands out. Did you?
4: Come on now.
2: I like her lash.
1: All right. I tell you what, then. Here's the deal, Tamara. What was this guy's name?
0: His name's Caleb.
1: All right, we're going to call Caleb, everybody, next. And we're going to find out why he never called this woman back. Because she seems like she's a lot of fun.
4: Yeah, man.
1: Beautiful spirit.
3: Great person.
1: Right. And so we're going to find out why Caleb never called Tamara back. All right? More coming up. It's Date Fail. It's Dee Dee. And

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2: 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Let's go.
3: Yeah.
1: Take the Box with you while you're on the go.
4: I run this.
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11: My mom was in the bedroom, you know.

So I can't trust his soul, I can't show my hand. My uncle said my daddy up shooters taking a stand. I'm all about my money like I'm Uncle Sam. Say don't call me by no gospel, I'm who give a damn. He a product of the ghetto, it's what it is. It's just what it is. It's just what it is. Say he stuck up in the ghetto, so he get

0: It's Dee Dee in the morning, guys. Yes, it is all about date fail. And we got Tamara. My girl, Tammy. All right, so Tamara told us that she is an exotic performer.
1: Yeah.
0: She hooked up with a former classmate, right? You said you guys were classmates. Mm-hmm. You guys knew each other high school. And you guys got together, went out to eat, had a great time. He knows she is an exotic dancer. Am I right, Tamara? Am I catching everybody up?
2: He knows.
0: And you guys had a great time. He walked you to your car. No kissing, though, right?
2: He just had a hug.
3: Respectful.
2: Nothing crazy now.
0: Okay. Right. No, he had a nice hug. And then now she's confused because he hasn't called you back, right?
2: Right. I texted him again. Nothing.
0: Tell you what, we're going to call him, and you be quiet, okay? Don't say nothing while we talk to him, and maybe we can get the truth out of him. Here we go.
4: Hello?
0: My name is Dee Dee, and there is Jay Cruz. I got Jay Cruz with me, Trey G, and comedian J.J. Williamson.
3: What's up, bro?
0: A radio show called Dee Dee in the Morning, and we just wanted to know if we could talk to you and put you on the air for a second.
4: Yes.
0: All right. We got it.
3: Let's go.
0: So here's the deal, sir. We just want to know, you went on a date with somebody named Tamara, and we just wanted to know
3: how it went.
4: We had a great date. Everything went smooth. I remember her from high school. I always kind of had a crush on her because, she was always just a little cutie.
3: She's hot, cuz.
4: I was super excited to finally be able to go out with her, and, the date went well, and then I don't know.
5: So, it sounded like everything was smooth.
0: Right, like, what's the problem? What is it?
3: Holding back.
4: She's told me about her profession before, right? She's very open about it. I don't care, you know. But she mentioned she learned some tricks.
5: Okay.
3: You didn't get excited? I would have got excited.
5: Thanks.
4: I was super excited. I was real interested.
0: Okay, what's the problem?
5: Yeah. Right, what was the trick?
4: She licked her eyeball.
5: Oh!
0: Use a lot.
3: Wait a minute.
6: With her tongue.
5: What the hell?
4: With her own tongue.
0: Hold on a second. Is she reptilian? And she ain't tell us.
3: Hold on a second.
0: Reptilian.
5: What the freak?
0: Yeah, that is a freak. A mutant freak. How are you able to do that? Hold on a second. Let me take my tongue and see how far it can go.
3: Everybody try. You can't even get to your nose.
7: I barely touched my mustache.
0: Me too.
3: And she did it in front of you. Wow.
0: Damn.
7: I ain't gonna lie to you. Yeah.
0: How was that?
7: So, Caleb, when you saw that immediately turned you off. You didn't go think out the box like,
3: use your imagination.
7: Ooh, wee.
4: I felt a lot of emotions, you know? Like, I was impressed, but then I was horrified, you know?
0: Yeah,
4: I'm not gonna lie. Then I got fascinated a little bit, and then I got a little horny, you know what I'm saying? And then I got...
5: a little disgusted.
4: And I got confused. I'm like, what is this making me horny? What's going on?
5: Caleb.
4: And I got scared again.
5: Caleb says he didn't want her licking his lung.
0: Yeah!
5: When they kiss.
0: Hold on a second. I got to bring her in. I got to be honest with you. Okay, listen, Caleb. Tamara's on the line. Tamara!
3: Hey,
5: Tammy Tam.
0: Tamara!
2: Caleb, what is going on?
3: Mm-mm.
2: I'm confused why that was so upsetting. We had a good time. And that's what you decided to focus on? We had a whole night together. Dinner, everything was great. And you decided to focus on that?
4: It was scary. I'm sorry. I can't unsee it now. You know?
2: Wow. I mean, that seems funny. You were laughing. And your body seemed entertained.
3: Ooh.
2: Which
3: area?
4: I mean, my body was a little entertained.
0: Hey, Tamara, I got to be honest. It's very odd. And I'm trying to figure out, how do you keep that tongue in your mouth if it's that long? I mean, my God.
5: You got to unroll it like a fruit roll-up.
0: Damn.
2: You know, I have acquired some special skills along the way, but I'm like, why wasn't Caleb? Like, why were you not seeing how those skills could serve you?
3: That's what I'm saying.
2: You got to run away.
3: Facts.
0: They could serve you.
3: Yes.
5: I'm talking about serving.
4: I'm scared. He's scared. It's a lot.
0: Uh-uh. Okay, so let me ask. If I send you guys out on another date, Caleb, would you go out? Like, if we pay for it here at the show?
5: Don't run from it.

0: Okay, look. We send you guys out on a date. You ain't got to worry about nothing. You guys go out.
1: Don't
0: run.
1: Go for it.
2: Don't run from
0: it. You want to try it?
2: Come on, Caleb.
0: Do it.
3: I'm down. I'll do it. I'll do it again.
4: I knew it was going to get to you.
0: Can
4: you
0: call back? She said, I'm going to show you a good time.
2: I know she's not lying either. No, she ain't lying.
5: I'm
2: going
5: to show you a good time. You just wait and see.
0: All right, listen. Well, Tamara and Caleb, you guys are going out on another date. We're going to take care of it. I want you to call us back, please. And Caleb, I need you to tell us the truth because she's like,
1: facts.
0: I'm going to take care of you.
1: Facts.
0: We want to know how she takes care of you.
1: Boy, she exfoliating that tongue right now.
4: Scratch.
1: It's soaking.
0: Okay. Listen, Tamara and Caleb, you guys definitely going on another date. Thank you so much for calling in and let us know how it turns out. Y'all clap it up. There it is. Our date fail.
2: Hey.
1: All right.
2: You
1: nasty.
0: It's Dee Dee in the morning.
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8: Good morning, Didi. In the morning, we got to get right into our hot topic. One of the reasons why is we must talk about what's going on with the World Cup. They say it is an embarrassment for the United States. Let's get into it. Here we go.
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8: Well, they said it is an embarrassment as hundreds

0: Yeah, he got turned away.
1: Yeah, they got turned away because Donald Trump has this thing about Somalia and don't want to. Yeah.
2: Oh, wow.
1: Yeah,
0: a couple of them did.
2: That's disgusting.
3: Did not know that.
1: Right, and so they're saying this is why a lot of people are saying, no, we don't want to go to the United States for this.
2: Which I can see why. I mean, you know, it's weird times over in the States right now.
3: Yep. It really is.
2: You know, and you don't know how you're going to be perceived or received at the same time.
1: Right, exactly. By the way, there was somebody who came out and talked about that the cities that are hosting these games, these cities ain't right. They acting like our mama and grandmama that somebody's coming over. Take a listen.
4: You could have cleaned this sidewalk this whole time. These potholes were optional. You paved this road in 2 days. Two f***ing days. Now they planting trees, painting walls, cleaning graffiti. Really? I didn't even know our city had a pressure washer. Mm. And where the hell did all these landscapers come from? We had a landscaping team this whole time. Crazy how the city's acting like we work at a restaurant and the food inspector's coming. Mm. They're like, quick, clean the bathrooms, clean that ratchet. And they're only cleaning the parts of the town where tourists are coming. How does half the city look like Dubai? The other half looks like City of God Rio. Mm. Like, really? Mm. I feel like I'm gonna get robbed by a 9-year-old. It's crazy how the city is moving the same way my mom moves when we have relatives coming from out of town.
1: That's hilarious.
2: It's not wrong, though.
1: Right.
2: It's not wrong. I was driving on the freeway this morning, and I'm like, damn, I ain't never seen it this clean.
3: Right.
2: Like, golly.
1: Ain't that funny? But they really do. Every time there's something, whether it's the Olympics or whether it's the World Cup, you know, a city will go and clean things up, make it look nice, because they know all the tourists are coming.
3: Now, a lot of these cities, they knew that the World Cup was coming into their city, but they show way to the last minute to start cleaning it and you know, construction
2: and stuff, for real.
0: The pothole thing really irks me, though, because we get broken rims left and right, and they won't fix them. Because a soccer game is coming, we get them fixed.
1: Well, enjoy it. All right,
2: you better.
1: Yeah,
2: you sure better.
1: Did y'all see this about T.I. and Young Jock?
2: Yeah, T.I. and Young Jock were having a conversation the other day. There's a famous line by the rapper 42 Doug that goes, "Before I go broke like Jock."
0: Yeah.
2: Where he kind of like disses.
0: Before I go broke like Jock.
2: Yeah, play with that dog like Vic, right?
0: Yeah.
2: Well, he kind of dissed Young Jock in that lyric, and now Young Jock and 50 Cent was actually having a conversation about it.
5: It didn't hit on the line where he had to rhyme it. He could have put anybody in there.
6: He could put anybody.
5: And he started his verse off like that.
6: No, he started one of the hardest songs of the year off like that.
5: That was the beginning of the song, man. You can't even skip past it, bro.
6: Ain't nowhere around.
5: That was hilarious.
6: But, I
5: always wonder how you felt about that. Did that stop people from asking you to borrow money?
6: It did. I just talked about it.
5: It did. I wish somebody would say I'm broke in a song. Is that what it got? People stop asking for money.
6: But let me tell you what it did do. It put a different fire under me. Mm. I was saying to myself, damn, what kind of paper I'm getting? If you could call me broke, I need to go even harder.
2: Mm. Oh, God.
1: Damn.
2: And I think I said 50 Cent. I meant T.I. and Young Jock.
3: Young Jock, right.
2: T.I. and Young Jock. But, that was one of the hardest songs of the year. It was Lil Baby 42 Doug. And to start it off by dissing that man, I can only imagine.
1: What was the line?
2: "Before I go broke like Jock."
1: Damn.
2: "Play with that dog like Vic."
3: And he opened the song like that?
2: He opened it up like that.
0: And it was a hit.
1: Poor Young Jock.
2: In the club, literally every
0: Imagine walking into the club and that drops.
2: Yeah, I'd walk out if I was Young Jock.
1: And now, you know, Young Jock does radio. You know that, right?
2: Yeah, 100%.
1: He got a syndicated radio show.
2: I can understand.
1: Hey, finally, we got to talk about Ha Ha Davis. Y'all saw this?
3: Yeah, comedian Ha Ha Davis, man. You know, he's an internet sensation, man, that travels and worldwide, man. Got a lot of followers. We sat down on Club Shay Shay with Shannon Sharp, man. He was talking about what him and his wife be doing.
7: Like, just try to keep me happy. Like, we've done those swing. They call it swinging.
3: She agreed to it?
7: Yeah. You don't want nobody else doing it to your lady.
3: That's what I'm saying, though.
7: You want to have fun in your life. That was something
6: different. That was a one-time thing, though, right?
7: Of course. I would never allow that to happen to you. You can't get that image out your head.
3: No. Yeah. That big old joke. I mean, what if it was somebody like me? Sweat.
6: Muscle getting everywhere.
7: He was doing so good. I said, I know she don't want this after that. I'm talking here and there, dog walking her.
3: Come on.
7: Then they called the police.
2: Oh, God.
3: Oh, my God.
0: You lying.
3: That's why I ain't in the swing. You ain't,
1: me either.
2: I ain't going to lie. The Avengers couldn't have beat that information out of me. Batman wouldn't.
3: For real.
0: Jesus.
2: Boy, damn. Wouldn't have whooped that information out of me.
3: You put 9 tasers on me. I'm still not letting that go.
1: All right. Coming up, $1,000 next. Strength. It's Dee Dee in the morning.

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0: Wendy Williams is trending. I hadn't heard from Wendy in a little minute. But now she's speaking out saying she can't even use the elevator in her own apartment complex and she is locked in her $25,000 facility. She is quoted as saying, "What am I to do?" She basically is under this guardianship that doesn't allow her to hardly even make any decisions on her own. So
1: what?
0: They make every move and every decision for Wendy Williams.
2: Wow.
1: Yo. Sounds like she's
2: I'm about to read up on that. I just don't understand how y'all could just shut this woman down from her own life like that.
1: Right.
0: She said despite restrictions, she does still attend church weekly. She says there's always security with me, though. She said, look, I go to church every Sunday. It's the Christian Culture Center, 10 a.m. I go with a personal aide is what she said.
1: This is weird.
2: That's
1: I'm
2: weird,
1: with
2: man.
1: Wow. Ooh, all right, listen. That's what's trending on this early Monday morning. Coming up next, we got the five things you need to know to start your day. It's Dee Dee in the morning.

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2: JY, turn me up. Miami. That's all my scammers and my kid money.

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0: Good morning. It's Dee Dee in the morning, and we are all here on a Monday. Monday. Hope everybody had a wonderful weekend on this Monday, June 15th. We got to get right into our five things you need to know to start your day.
1: Five, four, three, two,
2: number one. The five things you need to know right now on Dee Dee in the morning.
0: First thing you need to know, I saw this this morning, 12 dead after a skydiving plane crash. Did anybody see this?
3: This morning, NTSB investigators are set to arrive at the scene of a skydiving plane crash that killed 12 people. The plane took off around 11:30 Sunday morning from Butler Memorial Airport, about an hour south of Kansas City. A manager at the airport says the plane had just taken off when it began a turn and then nosedived into the ground about 300 yards from the runway. He says the small skydiving plane was carrying 9 experienced skydivers, 2 tandem jumpers, and a pilot. It remains unclear what caused the plane to crash. The company operating the flight, Skydive Kansas City, says it's cooperating with local and federal authorities and said in a statement, "Our deepest sympathies are with the families, friends, and loved ones of all who were lost."
0: Dang. Yeah, that was sad looking at that.
4: Wow.
5: Yeah, mm-hmm. It was a bunch of different events like that. I feel like that happened over the weekend. Mm-hmm. Did you see there was one where there was a girl who was bungee jumping?
0: Yeah,
5: and they threw her over the bridge.
0: And didn't connect the cord.
5: The cord.
0: I think I saw this morning 3 people have been arrested in that case.
5: Yeah, I did see that as well.
0: Yep.
4: Yes.
5: It was a wild. It was kind of a weird weekend.
0: Yes, it was. It was a lot going on too. We got to talk sports too because it wasn't just about. Go ahead, JJ. The Knicks doing their thing.
4: Yeah. The Knicks did their thing. Game 5, it took place this past weekend, and it's over. No more basketball. The Knicks are champions.
6: Wemby on Brunson. The two stars. Brunson off the bounce. Gets inside. Leans in. Right hand, and he backs it home. Brunson looks. Brunson drives. Brunson shoots. Ties the game. And Anunoby gets it inside. Shot blocked. On the drive. Gets in the paint. Stops. Falling away is up. It's good. Brunson gets away from Castle. The floater's up and good. Here comes Fox. 5 seconds remaining. Fox to Wemby. Wemby tries a three, puts it up off the mark. Anunoby the rebound. It's over. It's over. Knicks fans, this is not a dream. Your long, long wait has ended. Go ahead and cry. After 53 years, the Knicks are finally NBA champions once again.
0: Oh my gosh, I loved it.
5: Go ahead.
4: I can't believe it. I can't believe it.
0: Yeah. I was really happy.
4: Excited. I mean, you know, the Knicks not my team, but I'm extra excited for them, man. I'm glad they won their thing.
0: Me too, though, JJ. And they're not my team, but, you know, I just been liking the whole story of Jalen Brunson. Then I watch him and what's his name's Hart's friendship. I looked at the three of them coming. Where'd they all come from, they said?
5: Josh Hart.
0: They all three of them played.
4: Villanova.
0: I saw that. I saw the fact that Brunson's been with his wife since high school, they said.
5: Wow.
0: Which is, like, their whole story, everybody's story on there, I've been paying attention to, and I love it.
5: I ain't gonna lie to you. To see Carl Anthony Towns,
0: him get it
5: after the relationship with him and his mom,
4: yes.
5: I was super excited for him for that.
0: Yeah, all of that. Yes. It was just a great story. I got obsessed and started going through and finding all kind of stuff on him, so I'll be telling y'all some of the stuff I found about them. The other thing I was getting ready to say was, by the way, when in terms of sports, you know, with the we got to get into this, the World Cup, we got to get into that and some of the experiences. Anybody hear some of the experiences that some of these athletes are having here in the United States?
5: Yeah.
0: But the other thing was the Carolina Hurricanes winning the Stanley Cup, so we got to get into that too coming up later this morning.
5: Crazy. Can we get into Cam Newton real quick though? You know, he did his Funky Friday show and he sat down with Saucy Santana. Now, Saucy Santana is an openly gay rapper, and Cam Newton took the opportunity to ask him, "Do I come off as gay myself with the style and charisma that I have?
7: You think I'm gay?"
8: No.
7: Oh.
8: Even with your little bow tie and all that, and your legs crossed, you know, your little bodysuit on, you don't get me gay. Mm-mm. You get me, you just weird, like you your own, what's the name, you know? I can't say weird. I'm used to like hood. It's like, you know what I'm saying? Nike Tech, you know, and grand ski mask and all that. But I don't think because you don't got that on that you ain't, you don't get me gay.
7: I'm eclectic.
8: You know? But sometimes they don't get you gay, and they'll gag you. Because I done had some of them too. Next question, Tamika.
5: I'm eclectic is what Cam Newton want to call it, I guess.
0: Right, right.
5: So shouts out to Cam Newton. Saucy Santana did say, "You don't give me gay." Mm-hmm. So shouts out to Cam Newton. Can we also talk about Dr. Cheyenne Bryant?
0: What's she doing?
5: She's still fighting for her life, kind of, sort of, on the internet. She was asked on the red carpet over the weekend, "Do you think that you need to show proof that you have a doctorate, that you are a real doctor?" This was her answer. She's standing 10 toes down once again.
9: Like, do you feel like you need to show documents

0: is important or is it not?
1: I think it's important to people I'm working with. I think it's important to my clients. I don't think it's important to defend against critics. Again, I go back to Jesus. If Jesus started to defend against every accusation while he was on his way to the cross, he would still be there today. That means that we would still be in sin. We still wouldn't have forgiveness. Instead, he walked his walk and did his journey and ran the play, and we're here today.
2: Mm-mm.
3: Not Jesus ran the play.
4: No.
2: I'm not. We'll dissect that later. Those are five. We need somebody to play our $1,000 minute game. Call us now, 833-TALK-TO-DEEDEE.
3: That's 833-825-5233.
2: It's DEEDEE in the morning.

0: Good morning. It's Dee Dee in the morning. We're about to play the $1,000 mini game.
1: Come
0: guys,
1: on.
0: Before we do it, guess what they came out with? They said there is a number one food that most people are allergic to. What's the number one food you think a lot of people are allergic to?
2: Shellfish.
0: No. Ooh. But my husband is. He's allergic to shrimp.
3: Peanuts.
0: Peanut. Oh, that's right. People have a peanut allergy. Yeah. That's
4: not it. Pineapple. Everybody's allergic to
5: that. I heard everybody's allergic to that, really.
0: Really? Mm-hmm. I love me some pineapple.
2: Me too.
5: You can't eat too much of it.
0: Uh-huh. Watermelon, that too. Hey, listen, nope. Guess what they said?
1: Watermelon. Lemonade.
0: They said milk is the number one food Americans are allergic to.
3: Lactose,
0: milk.
3: Right?
0: Damn. Oh, that's you.
5: Sounds about right.
0: Oh, yep. J. Cruz, that's right. You're allergic to it.
5: Yeah, slightly. You know, sometimes I gotta take a pill to protect myself.
0: When I hear people who say that about like being allergic to milk or they can't really drink it, I go, what did you eat as a kid with cereal?
5: Well, I think it became more of a problem the older you got, the older I got.
0: When
5: I
0: was younger. So you were able to drink, you got to eat?
5: Yeah, I wouldn't say I was able. I still suffered here and there.
0: You were a child walking around and ate farting?
5: So I was on a date one time, right? Me and Shorty was on a date. On the way back, that started hitting. Boy. And we had a van. I was on the ground. She was like, are you okay? While she's holding her nose.
3: It always be them quiet car rides. And then all of a sudden, all you hear is...
0: Somebody lit up our studio the other day.
3: Yes,
0: Lord. I don't
3: know
0: who it was in here, but somebody let one out, and they tried to blame it on somebody else.
3: Yes, I ain't even want to breathe through my mouth that day.
2: Yeah, right.
3: I ain't even want to breathe through my mouth.
2: And for those y'all don't know, it was so bad, fire truck came up here.
0: Shut up.
2: You wear them big, them construction job jeans all the time.
0: Let me tell you how I knew JJ was the one to let one go up in here, because he left immediately.
2: You're a liar. That was your ass. You know what? Since you wasn't just throwing them out there, it was Dawn, people. It wasn't even Dee Dee.
3: Oh, no.
2: It smelled like that.

0: Ebony, hello.
1: Oh my God.
2: Hi.
3: Hey,
2: hi.
3: Ebony, don't talk to her too much now. She lets them go.
0: No, okay. JJ, scurried up out of here.
3: Boy.
4: Okay.
3: Look, it smells so bad, we were playing spades and I reneged.
5: Oh. That's something that happens in a card game.
0: Oh, God, this is so stupid. Hey, Ebony, how you doing now?
2: Hi, I'm fine. How are you?
0: We're doing wonderful, Ebony. Ebony, so tell me a little something about you. Like, tell us something that nobody knows. Do you have a crazy habit?
5: Hobby.
0: A hobby or anything? What do you like to do? What
2: I
0: makes you happy?
2: I wanted to be Griselda Blanca.
0: You wanted to what?
3: Damn.
5: Griselda Blanca.
3: Hey, fellas, be mindful.
2: That's my alter ego. Hey, be mindful.
3: Be mindful, fellas. She won't be Griselda Blanca. She going to throw hot grits on you when you sleep.
5: She dangerous.
3: Yeah.
0: Now tell everybody about her. What's so great about her that you would want to be her? What is it you like?
2: She was dominant in the male industry.
0: I know that's right. What? Like Dee Dee.
3: I'm about to say, you might as well be Dee Dee in the morning.
0: Yeah. I like you, girl. That girl said, I want to be dominant in a male industry.
3: Wait, what industry are you in, love?
2: I'm in daycare.
3: Okay.
2: Childcare.
3: It's some money in it, though. Yeah. My mama used to own a daycare. It's some money in it.
0: Now I'm dominating.
2: Definitely. I love kids.
0: She's like,
2: I
0: I'm dominating
2: kids.
0: These toddlers.
3: You enjoy kids?
5: You enjoy?
2: Yes.
3: Okay, that's what's up.
0: Do you have any?
3: Do you have any kids?
2: Yes, I have. I have four. I have a 14-year-old, twins, buy one, get one free special.
3: I know that's right.
0: Hey.
3: Whole lot of love.
0: Yeah. All right, let's spend
3: whole
0: the
3: lot
0: money.
3: Of love. DJ.
6: J. Cruz. JJ from the SIP.
7: Trey G.
6: J. Cruz.
5: $30
6: bonus.
5: Hey, ooh, good start, Shorty. All right, good start. So listen, I don't know if you know the rules, but I'm going to read you a question. If you don't know the answer, just say pass to save time because you only got a minute, so don't try for too long. We'll come back to it. You got it?
2: Got it.
5: All right, come on, let's go, Miss Daycare. When's the last time you've gone to the doctor?
2: Last week.
5: On a scale from 1 to 5, how scared are you of needles?
2: 2.
5: A neurologist is a doctor that focuses on which body part?
2: Brain. Hey.
5: Which young singer named himself the king of R&B?
2: Chris Brown, Usher.
5: How old is Deion Sanders?
2: 54, 55, 56, 57, 58, 59.
5: In the animal kingdom, what's the biggest mammal in the world?
2: Elephant.
5: Uh-uh. What's the fifth question I asked you?
2: Deion Sanders.
5: What is J.J. Williamson's real first name?
2: James.
5: When it comes to school, what does PTA stand for?
2: Parent Teacher Association.
3: Come on now.
5: Spell cauliflower.
2: Cauliflower. Oh my God. C A U L I F O.

0: cauliflower.
1: Damn.
2: All right, you got 7 out of 10.
1: Yep, good job. 4, 5, 6.
2: What you missed was this one. Which young singer named himself the king of R&B? That would be Jacquees. Mm-hmm. What is J.J. Williamson's real first name? Jeremiah. Mm-hmm. And then cauliflower, you were right there. C-A-U-L-I-F-L-O-W-E-R.
3: Did she get 6?
1: Yeah, she said well.
3: Oh, she did.
1: She said well.
2: So you got, let's see, I said 7 out of 10. You're going to get $10 every correct answer. We added up to $70. You spun the wheel, got extra $30. $100 coming to you, okay?
4: Thank you.
2: $100.
1: All right, Miss Dominant.
2: Tell everybody the show that gave you a shot at that $1,000.
4: BD in the morning.
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1: Whoa, whoa, whoa, whoa, whoa, whoa.
0: Mr. Hem is here.
1: Whoa, whoa, whoa, whoa, whoa, whoa.
0: Mr. Hem.
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4: On the scene of a wreck right now in the Monk's Corner area. This is at Gillyard Road, right at Highway 52. Other wrecks we had on the traffic board this morning have cleared away. Volumes building out on the roadways, but the flow of traffic still looks good. 972-1152.

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1: Temperatures in the mid-70s, winds out of the southwest, going to be warming up into the mid-90s again. Winds coming out of the west. For Storm Team 2, I'm meteorologist Kobe Neighbor.
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2: So Darius hit us up, said he was going to actually make his mother mad this morning. What are you going to tell your mama?
3: I'm going to tell her that I maxed out her credit card.
2: Oh. All right, we're going to call his mama Leah. Here we go.
4: Hello.
3: Mama.
4: What?
3: I got something I need to tell you, man. I know you're going to be real mad, but we can get over it once we can get the situation saluted.
4: Boy, what the hell you calling me for this morning talking about?
3: Last night, I had took your credit card out your purse, and I have been ordering a lot of shoes off the internet, and now I have maxed it out. I spent $4,000 worth of stuff buying clothes and shoes.
4: Boy, I'ma kick your. You better be telling me a damn lie, Bobo. You did not do that.
3: No, I really.
4: What the hell you gonna do with a whole bunch of shoes? And what the hell made you think it's cool to take my card?
3: Because I wanted to buy some clothes and shoes.
4: Yo ass. Ooh, why did I have your ass? You're on my damn nerves. You always doing shit. Are you serious right now?
3: I'm dead serious. I'm sorry. I promise we'll get everything situated. I just needed some stuff so I could be...
4: No. Yeah, we're going to get it situated, all right. You know what? I'm going to I'm going to turn your ass in for using my damn card. What is wrong with you?
3: Who you going to turn me in to, Mom?
4: You! I'm turning your ass in. I'm finna call the people right now to tell them who theft my car.
3: Mama, I apologize.
4: You have lost...

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4: On the scene of a wreck right now in the Monk's Corner area. This is at Gillyard Road, right at Highway 52. Other wrecks we had on the traffic board this morning have cleared away. Volumes building out on the roadways, but the flow of traffic still looks good. 972-1152.
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7: Good morning, Didi in the morning. We got to take a look at our hot topics, and we must talk about what happened with the New York Knicks. And we got to talk about Jalen Brunson, y'all. Did you guys hear what they said to him in that stadium? Let's get into it right now. Here we go.
8: If you're talking about it, Didi's talking about it. Hot Topics on Didi in the Morning.
7: All right, so, JJ, yes, everybody watched Saturday. It was a shock, and it was a great game.
9: It's over.
7: Yeah.
9: It was a great game, man. Man, the Spurs.

0: I love it for this dude. I love it. I just think it is such a great story.
1: El Capitan.
0: Yeah.
2: Hey, man.
0: What?
2: Yeah, did anybody see where they put that man jersey on the Statue of Liberty?
0: You lying, JJ.
3: I would have seen that.
0: That's hilarious. No, I love it, though.
1: That whole team, they don't have to. Any bodega that they stop at, any food spot, any spot at all, they don't have to pay for anything.
3: For
1: I'm sure
3: the rest of their life.
1: Yes, indeed, man.
0: Man.
1: It was amazing to see. Yeah. And then afterwards, I saw like a video from New York City. It looked like mad. It looked like chaos.
3: So my cousins and nephews and sisters, everybody, they were sending me videos all night, like, it's going down.
0: I swear, I'm going to tell you what I'm loving watching. A lot of these sports, you know, bloggers, everybody let you see. They put Jalen right there when he played with Dallas. Not needed in Dallas, won a championship. They said this one missed the 2019 title run for the Raptors. They said won a championship.
1: Why do we have to bring Dallas into right every? Here, why are you so obsessed
0: Jimmy
1: with
0: Butler
1: Dallas? I don't understand
0: Hold
1: the
0: on,
1: reason
0: called,
1: you are so obsessed called, with the Dallas oh, culture.
0: But here's the thing. I'm not even going to Dallas. I'm trying to get over here to Minnesota.
1: It was the first one you mentioned, if you don't remember.
0: Okay, but it don't matter. Let's
1: celebrate that man's victory.
0: Hold on. I'll make them the last because they are last. God. They were last this last NBA season, so you're right, Trey. But let me keep it moving.
1: You are obsessed with
0: Traded
1: us.
0: For KD. They got him over here, won a championship. Like, it's so great to show all of these different players. They were at different teams.
2: What their journey was before they got to this championship, man.
1: Absolutely.
2: I thought that was amazing.
0: That's what I liked. It had nothing to do with trying to throw no shade at Dallas.
1: Sure it didn't. Because you're not a shady person at all. No, you wouldn't do anything like that.
0: No, never. Never, Trey. Never.
1: You wouldn't do nothing like that.
0: Ever.
1: That's out of your character.
0: E-V-E-R ever, Trey. Let's talk about Shaq.
3: All right, so Shaq is out here admitting to failing the one and only woman, his ex-wife.
4: She had said something along the lines of she didn't think that she ever loved you.
5: And my response was I wouldn't have loved me either. It just showed me that a man, I was failing. A man has three jobs with a woman. Protect, provide, and love. And at that point in my life, I failed her in all three areas.
4: Really?
5: So I understood it. People, I understood it. I was an asshole. I was an idiot. As a man, you didn't do the right thing. And the circumstance was I lost mostly everything. Mm. And you have to learn from that.
1: Mm. Yo, shout out to Shaq, man, for taking accountability. Yeah. You know what I'm saying? He's been very, like, vocal and open about him being the issue in his marriage.
0: Yeah. Yeah. The only thing now is that we got to see if he gets married again, if he makes the same mistakes, he learned nothing.
1: Probably not.
0: But he probably won't get married.
1: Yeah, probably not. What's the point?
0: Yeah.
1: You know what I'm saying? Yeah, he probably won't. He having too much fun with them little Instagram models.
0: You're right. All right. Let's talk about Chelsea Handler.
1: Yeah. So Chelsea Handler basically is going viral on social. She is talking about an experience that she had with old Bill Cosby. Before a lot of the allegations came out about Bill Cosby and the drugging and the women and the prison sentences, she says she actually met with Bill Cosby in a hotel room and he wasn't very kind.
6: Bill Cosby. I thought Bill Cosby was it. And then I met Bill Cosby and he summoned me to his hotel room in Atlantic City, New Jersey. And I was like, oh my God, are you kidding me? I bring my security guard and a guy who's opening for me. And we go up to Bill Cosby and he opens the door and he doesn't see the two guys I'm with. And he's like, hey, and he's got that jello pudding smile. He's like, yeah. The door opens and reveals that I'm with two men and his face turned and it's an upside down jelly, you know, frown. He was a real ass. He was like going off on my opener because she was opening for a woman. He goes, so then like 6 months later, all the stories came out about Bill Cosby.
7: Oh, geez.
6: And I was like, little does Bill Cosby know that a roofie wouldn't have put a dent in me.
1: No.
6: Like, I have done every drug and I'm
3: dang.
0: All right. Thank you, Chelsea.
1: She says she's too hardcore for that.
0: Okay. All right. Coming up later, Trey G's going to give you his list of the best black TV sitcoms on the way to DD in the morning.

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0: To Guru Ash Cash on Didi in the Morning.
1: All right, so listen, here's the deal. We get Ash Cash every Monday, and we get our money right. One of the things that most people didn't know, Ash Cash used to be a banker, used to, you know, handle all that money.
2: I was a banker for 15 years. I did everything from teller to personal banker. I was a branch manager. I was actually a CEO of a credit union as well. I have a, you know, I know some things about the banking world. I know some things.
1: All right. So let's talk. You know, a lot of folks want to start a business. And then people will say, well, I went to a bank and I couldn't get funding. They say it has a lot to do with the name. Is that right?
2: 1,000%. And I think here's where flexing on the internet and flexing in the real world don't, you know what I mean? They don't mix, right? Because a lot of times you say, yo, I want to start a business and you're just starting out the business and you want to, create this business name. And so if you're in a construction company, you'll probably put like construction or healthcare or trucking or carrier, transportation, like all these words in your business title, because when you say your business, you want to feel great about it. You want to tell people, you want to flex a little bit. But what people don't realize is that there's a lot of industries that are high risk industries for the bank. And so when they look at your name and they see gasoline or real estate or agriculture or investing, you know, jewelry, finance, auto, like these are high risk industries. And so now you become a risk just walking through the door, just the name. They don't even care about how much money you made walking through the door. They think you're risky and they'll think again before they lend to you.
1: Okay. That's interesting.

0: Interesting, though. Huh. So what would be some, what kind of names? I'm trying to figure out what kind of names we could go with. What would get us some money?
1: Yeah, so I would use words that are like vague, right? Words that don't necessarily say exactly what you do, but they could always fall under, like, you know, so like marketing is always safe. Consulting companies are always safe. Like, advice is safe. Actually doing stuff is not, right? So for instance, let's just say if I had a construction company, or let's say JJ had a construction company, and he called it, you know, JJ Construction.
0: Mm-hmm. Really?
1: Wrong thing. I wouldn't do that, right? Mm-hmm. What I would probably call it is, you know, JJ's Worldwide. Right. Or JJ Management Group. Right. Mm. Because, yes, he's still managing the construction. But JJ Management Group could also be a business consultant. You could also be, managing that. If if Didi, you know, started selling luxury homes and she wanted to open an account, I wouldn't say, Didi's real estate company. Mm-hmm. I would probably say, Didi's Holdings, right? Or Didi Global, or Didi, Enterprises.
0: I like it.
2: Like that one.
1: That allows you to, fall into the category of what they would actually provide loans for, right?
0: Wow.
1: And so just as a, like, top line, right? The banks do not, there's, you know, all of the stuff that I named before are high risk. But when you think about what's low risk, you got professional development and training. That's low risk.
0: Mm-hmm.
1: You got educational services. Mm. You have management consulting. Mm. You have marketing consulting, okay. Digital media and publishing, e-commerce. Things, again, that there's not a high turnover, you're not losing a lot of money.
0: Right.
1: I'm not saying to lie to the bank, wink, wink, no. I'm not saying lie to the bank. What I'm saying is to make sure that immediately whatever business you're in, yeah, showing them that it's not gonna be, it's not volatile, right? So for instance, again, personal development, like consulting, these type of things.
0: I like it. Okay, what's wrong, Jason?
3: I got a couple of names, man. If you was a banker, Ash Cash, man, let me know if you'll give me a loan with these right here, man.
1: Yes, sir.
3: I Smoke Real Good Production.
1: Look, I Smoke Real Good, like, Production was probably a hard no for me.
3: Okay.
1: You know what I'm saying? Because while Tubi is on the rise, I don't know if that's
3: okay.
1: I'm involved with.
3: All right, how about this one? Get me out the negative entertainment.
1: Look, give me out the negative is a red flag. You going in there red?
3: Okay.
1: You going in there telling me you negative already? So I it's a pass for me.
3: All right, I got one more. How about Pop Them Bottle Records?
1: Look, Pop Them Bottles. Tell me, it could be pharmaceutical, which is no good. It could be liquor, which is no good. So yeah, Pop Them Bottle Records. I'm gonna say no for those.
0: I kind of like that
3: label. Pop Them Bottles.
1: I
3: just signed with Pop Them Bottles.
0: That's hilarious. Now. So be careful, everybody, and think about your names as you're out here and you're forming these businesses and you're going in trying to get money. Be careful on some of these names, for real, y'all. Mm. You really have to. All right, Ash Cash.
1: All my scamming.
0: Mm-hmm. I know. Hey. No.
1: Look, spin that. All right. Look, I'm saying no to that, too.
3: Yeah, absolutely.
0: All right, how do people find you, Ash Cash?
1: You can go to my website, iamashcash.com. Or follow me on all social media platforms at I Am Ash Cash.
0: Every Monday we do that with this man right here. Give it up for Money Making Mondays with Ash Cash.
3: Hey. All right.
0: It's Didi in the morning.

0: It's Dee Dee in the morning, guys. Yes, it is all about Date Fail. And we got Tamara.
1: My girl, Timmy.
0: All right, so Tamara told us that she is an exotic performer.
2: Yeah.
0: She hooked up with a former classmate, right? You said you guys were classmates. Mm-hmm. You guys knew each other in high school. And you guys got together, went out to eat, had a great time. He knows she is an exotic dancer. Am I right, Tamara? Am I catching everybody up?
3: He knows.
0: And you guys had a great time. He walked you to your car. No kissing, though, right?
3: Just had a hug.
1: Respectful.
3: Nothing crazy now.
0: Okay. Now, I had a nice hug. And then now she's confused because he hasn't called you back, right?
3: Right. I texted him again. Nothing.
0: Tell you what, we're going to call him. And you be quiet, okay? Don't say nothing while we talk to him, and maybe we can get the truth out of him. Here we go.

0: Hello?
1: My name is Dee Dee, and there is Jay Cruz. I got Jay Cruz with me, Trey G, and comedian J.J. Williamson.
2: What's up, bro?
1: A radio show called Dee Dee in the Morning, and we just wanted to know if we could talk to you and put you on the air for a second.
0: Yeah.
1: All right. Cool. We got it. All right. Let's go. So here's the deal, sir. We just want to know, you went on a date with somebody named Tamara, and we just wanted to know
2: how it went.
0: We had a great date. Everything went smooth. I remember her from high school. I always kind of had a crush on her because, I mean, she was always just a little cutie.
3: She's hot, cuz.
0: Yeah, it's just, I was super excited to finally be able to go out with her. And, I mean, the date went well and just, I don't know.
4: So, it sounded like everything was smooth.
1: Right, like, what's the problem? What is it?
2: Holding back.
0: She's told me about her profession before, right? Like, she's very open about it. I don't care, you know. But she mentioned she learned some tricks.
4: Okay.
3: You didn't get excited? I would have got excited.
4: Thanks.
0: I was super excited. I was real interested.
1: Okay, what's the problem?
4: Right, what was the trick?
0: She licked her eyeball.
4: Oh!
1: Use a lot.
2: Wait a minute. With her tongue.
4: What the hell?
0: With her own tongue.
1: Hold on a second. Is she reptilian? And she ain't tell us?
3: Hold on a second.
1: Reptilian.
4: What
1: you're
4: the freak?
1: Yeah, that is a freak. A mutant freak. How are you able to do that? Hold on a second. Let me take my tongue and see how far it can go.
3: Everybody try. You can't even get to your nose.
5: I barely touched my mustache.
1: Me too.
3: And she did it in front of you. Wow.
1: Damn.
5: I ain't gonna lie to you. Yeah.
1: How was that?
5: So, Caleb, when you saw that immediately turned you off. You didn't go think out the box like,
3: use your imagination.
5: Ooh, wee.
0: I felt a lot of emotions, you know. Like, I was impressed, but then I was horrified, you know.
1: Yeah,
0: I'm not
1: too.
0: Gonna lie. Then I got fascinated a little bit, and then I got a little horny, you know what I'm saying? And then I got
4: a little disgusted.
0: I got confused. I'm like, why is this making me horny? What's going on?
4: Caleb.
0: I got scared again.
4: Caleb says he didn't want her licking his lung.
1: Yeah,
4: when they kiss.
1: Hold on a second. I got to bring her in. I got to be honest with you. Okay, listen, Caleb, Tamara's on the line. Tamara!
2: Hey, T.
4: Tammy Tam.
1: Tamara!
6: Caleb, what is going on?
2: Mm-mm.
6: I'm confused why that was so upsetting. Like, we had a good time. And that's what you decided to focus on? We had a whole night together. Dinner, everything was great. And you decided to focus on that?
0: It was scary. I'm sorry. I can't unsee it now. You know?
6: Wow. I mean, that seems funny. You were laughing. And your body seemed entertained.
2: Ooh.
6: Which
2: area?
0: I mean, my body was a little entertained.
1: Hey, Tamara, I got to be honest. It's very odd. And I'm trying to figure out how do you keep that tongue in your mouth if it's that long? I mean, my God.
4: Got to unroll it like a fruit roll-up.
1: Damn.
6: You know, I have acquired some special skills along the way, but I'm like, why wasn't Caleb? Like, why were you not seeing how those skills could serve you?
2: That's
6: like,
2: what I'm saying.
6: You gotta run away.
2: Facts.
1: They could serve you.
4: Yes. I'm talking about serving.
0: I'm scared. He's scared. It's a lot.
1: Uh-uh. Okay, so let me ask. If I send you guys out on another date, Caleb, would you go out, like, if we pay for it here at the show?
4: Don't run from it, Caleb.
1: We send you guys out on a date, you ain't got to worry about nothing. You guys
4: don't
1: go out one more time.
4: Don't run.
3: Go for it.
4: Don't run from it.
1: You want to try it?
4: Come on, Caleb.
1: Do it!
0: I'm down. I'll do it again.
5: I knew it was going to get to you.
2: Can you call
1: She said, I'm going to show you a good time.
5: I know she's not lying either. No, she ain't lying.
6: I'm going to show you a good time. You just wait and see.
1: All right, listen. Well, Tamara and Caleb, you guys are going out on another date. We're going to take care of it. I want you to call us back, please. And Caleb, I need you to tell us the truth because she's like,
4: facts.
1: I'm going to take care of you.
4: Facts.
1: We want to know how she takes care of you.
4: Boy, she exfoliating that tongue right now.
1: Ew.
4: Right now.
1: Ew.
2: Stretch.
4: It's soaking.
1: Okay. Listen, Tamara and Caleb, you guys definitely going on another date. Thank you so much for calling in and let us know how it turns out. Y'all clap it up. There it is. Our date fail.
5: Hey.
4: All right.
5: Going
3: You're
5: back.
3: Nasty.
1: It's Dee Dee.

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0: 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This is Post Malone.
1: What up? This your boy, Trey Songz.
2: What's up? It's your girl, Megan Thee Stallion, a.k.a. 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

0: dip, I dip, we like, damn.
1: Hey, it's Dee Dee in the Morning, and comedian J.J. Williamson needs to talk to us.
2: Well, you know, still people are still today are talking about this GOAT status. Who's the greatest, Jordan or LeBron? Well, LeBron just spoke out again.
1: Uh-oh,
2: what
1: he
2: just spoke out. He letting y'all know, look, I'm the GOAT. I'm not taking nobody over me, period.
1: Mm.
2: You know, if you grew up in, he say, if you grew up in the Jordan era, you're going to say Jordan. Now, if you grew up in the LeBron era, they say they still saying Jordan. But damn it, in my mind, I'm the GOAT. Mm-hmm. I'm not taking nobody ahead of me, period. Stop asking. Stop talking about it. Don't ask me no more. Mm. I'm the GOAT. Put me up there.
1: I agree.
3: Didi, you know what that sounds like? That sounds like one of them men is like, I'm the man. I'm the man. You got to tell people you're the man. You're not the man. Michael Jordan sits out here and says, there's no such thing as the GOAT because every generation there's another great player and they're all learning from the others. Okay.
2: Thank you, Ariel. Thank you, Ariel.
1: No, I'm going to say this. I'm going to say this. It's so stupid, this argument. We all know who the GOAT is. But here's the thing. You
2: we
1: remember.
2: Don't.
3: I don't believe
2: there's
3: it's
2: no
3: LeBron
2: there's
3: at
2: no
3: all.
2: Correct answer to that.
1: Okay.
2: It's all opinionated.
1: I get it. Mm-hmm. I get it. You're right, because, you know, you guys want to say that Michael Jordan's a GOAT based on rings, and I always go, well, it can't be based
2: it's
1: on
2: not,
1: rings.
2: No, it's not
1: because
2: for
1: there's
2: me.
1: Somebody who has more rings than him, so it can't be that.
2: No,
1: but I also think that it should be, though, the GOAT when you start breaking records beyond, beyond records, then you are the GOAT. Come on, that man broke every record.
2: I'm going to go with Jordan then.
3: And that's why we
2: can't. Because Jordan ain't played in damn near 20 years, and Nike's still paying him about $300 million a year.
1: That's Nike, man.
2: Well, I'm just letting you know.
1: Don't give credit to Jordan. Give credit to Nike for being the machine that they are. They got the money to promote him the way they did. Let's
2: well, Nike got a whole lot of other folks here. They ain't selling what he doing.
1: If I teamed with Nike, too, I'd be a GOAT.
2: Yeah.
4: I like watching.
2: No, you wouldn't be the GOAT.
4: I like watching the argument.
1: Trust and believe me, everybody. There's certain things that you have to pay attention to.
2: Hey, hold me
1: who
2: back.
1: Who you work with and how you got the money to promote.
2: I'm sick of this, man.
3: No,
2: man, whatever, man. Don't look at me like that, though.
1: Nike had the money.
2: Look at me again. Look at me again.
1: LeBron! Coming up, we got Hot Topics on the way to Dee Dee in the Morning.

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2: Gerald's Tires and Brakes, 843 traffic.
3: A couple of new problems out on the roadway to let you know about. Got the wreck out at Savannah Highway and 165 towards Ravenel. Closer in, 526 eastbound on the downslope of the Don Holt. Downtown Rutledge at Vanderhorst. 972-1152.
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2: Good morning. It's Dee Dee in the morning. We got to get right into our hot topics, everybody, because boy, ASAP Rocky was seen having, they said he had on a thong, everybody. He had on a thong. Yep. So let's see what's going on. Somebody say, is he dibbling dabbling? We don't know. Let's get into it. Here we go.
3: 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We back on that.
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2: 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We're powered by purpose. Did anybody see this? Now, this is Touré. Is it Touré? How do you say this man's name, y'all? You know the pastor? Is it Touré or Touré?
5: I was Touré.
2: Yeah, all I know is he's married to, what's her name? Sarah Jakes, right?
6: Yes.
2: And he was out here, he was preaching over the weekend, and he was talking about the young man Carmelo Anthony situation who got 35 years behind bars. Take a listen at this.
7: Keep the main thing, the main thing is we got to cover our young people, and we have to teach them about self-control. If there was an element of self-control in that whole equation, on both sides of it, turning the other cheek, it's quite possible we wouldn't be here in this situation. So sometimes we make it a big thing and

0: whose walls are broken down. There's no protection. There's no safety. There's no strategy. And bad things happen as a result of it.
1: Yeah. I do think what he said was really good. I think it made a lot of sense, but I think a lot of people don't like when you make a lot of sense. A lot of people like their own kind of understanding. Because a lot of folks in the comment section of that video were basically saying that he's very tone deaf. They feel like that only one person should have showed more common sense and more restraint in that situation, which I do think both parties should have showed more common sense and more restraint. But a lot of folks kind of came at him for his opinion on it.
2: In a perfect world, equal force, like he pushed you, you shouldn't have to stab him, you know, push him back, right? And you can say, oh, it's equal fights, like, oh, he's bigger than me, I get it, but you could have just walked away after that or whatever, but, you know, like, you could fight a person, but not, you don't have to stab him.
1: Sure.
2: He pushed you. Use your hands, too.
1: I think it's a dangerous conversation, though, I guess, to frame it in that way, because if they hadn't have provoked him, none of this would be happening. We wouldn't be having this conversation. He wouldn't have been on trial, anything like that. If you had just let the boy stay under the tent during the pouring rain, none of this would have been happening.
2: But to say we live in a world with people, right, not to provoke him, people are going to get provoked. So every time somebody provokes you, you have the...
1: That's the opposite side of it.
2: Right to take a life,
1: That's the opposite side of it.
3: All right, let's talk about academics.
1: Yeah, so DJ Academics basically is talking about a situation where A$AP Rocky was on stage during his show. You know, A$AP has been touring all around the country. People have been going crazy for A$AP. But there was a clip going around where A$AP showed a thong as he was on stage, or what people perceived, I guess I should say, as a thong while he was live on stage. Now, there's been a lot of conversation about, was it a mic pack? Was it a thong? DJ Academics reached out to A$AP to see if it was a thong, and this is what he got back.
4: I hit up A$AP Rocky. I got his number. I wanted to be very, you know, hospitable to him. I said, Rocky, I know what these people are saying about you cannot be true. Thong gate must be resolved. And I said, what's the word? Let me know. I'll go clear this up for you. You know, I've listened for years. How Dame Dash told me how Harlem... give it up. And I know previously in the past, people have said, hey, listen, you know, he rocked a skirt or a kilt or whatever. And then people are like, yo, what about the story, the slipping on the semen? Brother, I'm not buying it. But I will say, I reached out to Rocky. I was met with silence.
3: Okay. So now, what is it? Thonggate? We are really investigating Thonggate with A$AP Rocky. And it did. I saw him on stage, and it did look like it was a thong. It did. It did.
5: Yeah,
3: I
5: know. Absolutely.
3: And it wasn't Speedos, because, you know, sometimes if the European men used to wear Speedos, it wasn't that.
5: No.
3: It was a thong. So let's see what happens with that. All right, let's move on and talk about those winners, the New York Knicks. Come on now. Woo!
5: Man, them New York Knicks, man, close it out on Saturday in Game 5. Beat them 4-1. Man, the New York Knicks finally got over that drought of 53 years of being champions. Shout out to Jalen Brunson, man, for being MVP. I'm happy for my man, Big Cat. Car after the town.
1: Facts.
5: We got him a championship, facts, man. So, man, he loved it.
6: You know, you work your whole life for this moment. Throughout my career, I've seen myself fall down. People tell me to stay down, and I got back up. Even when I was in the mud, and I kept putting my left foot in front of my right foot. I kept trusting God. I kept trusting my faith. I kept trusting the work. And, you know, at the end of the day, like we, this team has always said since the beginning, it is written. This was written for New York. And we went and got it done today, and it's because of all the brothers here, because of the fans.
3: That's nice.
1: Yo.
3: That's really beautiful.
5: And look, I don't know if anybody remember after game one, man, when they beat San Antonio in San Antonio, he got interviewed after the game. He just felt like his mom's spirit was with him.
2: I love that.
5: The entire series, man. So shout out to him about that, man. Mm-hmm. Real talk.
3: Definitely. All right, y'all, listen. Coming up, we're going to tap in with comedian Ari Spears. He's on the way next. It's Dee Dee in the morning.

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2: Yeah. Ice.

0: Alrighty, good Monday morning to you, Dee Dee in the morning, along with everybody here except for J.J. Williamson is hanging out in Washington State.
1: Ow. Yeah, I'm out here in Tacoma, Washington. Had an amazing weekend at Nate Jackson's Super Funny Club, man. Mm-hmm. They came out and showed up, man. Hey. Made a little bonus, made a little change.
0: All right, now.
1: Made a little change.
0: By the way, J.J. is coming to us from Washington State in our worldwide Dee Dee in the morning broadcast studios.
1: And it's amazing.
0: Yes, it is, JJ. Thank you. It's just his hotel room. Anyways, hey, Trey G, what's trending?
2: Hey, so Lil Wayne, New Orleans' own, actually scored a legal win in court. He was being sued for about $29,225 by a former security guard of his. Basically, the security guard said that Lil Wayne punched him in the ear.
0: Oh, no.
2: Yeah, back in December of 2023. He basically said that he threatened him with a gun, punched him in the ear, and some more other stuff.
3: I never heard about this.
2: Right on. That's a good dad joke. Yeah. That's a good dad joke. I like it. Well, the judge actually ruled that Lil Wayne was not liable for any of the damages that the security guard said that Wayne was liable for. And matter of fact, not only did he say he wasn't liable, the guy who sued him now has to pay Lil Wayne's legal fees.
0: Wow.
2: Yeah. So he scored a big win in court over the weekend.
0: All righty.
2: Yes, indeed.
0: Well, there it is, everybody. Hey, listen, coming up, we're going to tap in with comedian Aries Spears and ask him what he has against the South and Mississippi in particular. That's on the way. It's Dee Dee.

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Charleston's number one party station. Yeah. The Box, home of DD in the morning.

0: It's Didi in the morning. Everybody is here. J. Cruz, also Trey G, and comedian J.J. Williamson. I always say this, J.J., you comedians have a fraternity.
1: Yeah, we are.
0: Like, I swear to God, y'all all know each other and everything
1: got
0: else.
1: Got love, support, and all that, et cetera, et cetera.
0: Well, this man, you know, J.J., you were saying, we got to get him in here. We got to get this man in here. Please welcome comedian Mr. Ari Spears.
2: Right. Stop playing.
0: Look at Ari Spears.
3: How you doing?
0: You've been in this game a long time, huh?
3: 36 years.
0: No.
1: 36, dude.
2: I remember the Mad TV days. This is a big pleasure.
3: Yes, sir.
2: Yes indeed. Uh-huh.
0: Yeah, I love it. Mad TV, is that where you got your big start? Was that it?
3: That was one of many.
0: Okay.
3: One of many.
2: Yeah.
3: Def Comedy Jam was, you know, I did that when I was 16. Showtime at the Apollo at 17.
0: Damn, you were that young?
3: Yeah. And then, you know, Mad TV eventually came.
0: Wait a minute. You knew you were funny at, like, that age and you were getting up on stage.
3: Well, I knew what I wanted to do. So my mother guided, put me in the right direction and... You know, the rest is history.
0: I love your voice, by the way. This man got a
2: New
0: distinct
2: York.
0: Voice. And that New York accent is strong.
2: Ain't it East Coast?
0: Yeah.
3: I hung out late last night. A lot of tequilas.
0: Oh, okay.
2: Oh, yeah.
3: A lot of vodkas.
0: Okay.
2: Come on, man. So I'm trying to pull
4: it
2: together.
4: Hey, man.
2: Yeah.
4: You made it.
1: Hey, man, take the listeners back to the first time on stage, man. How was that moment for you, man? And were you nervous? Did you hit it out the park? Your very first time touching that mic.
3: It was surreal because... I went to the Improv in New York, me, my mother, and my sister. And in order to get on stage, you had to basically draw your number out of a hat.
1: Right. Mm.
3: And all three of us put it in. None of us got it. And then somebody, feeling kind of dejected, somebody was like, yo, you got to go to Uptown in Harlem.
0: Uh-huh.
3: And there's a comedy club in Harlem. Got to go up to Uptown. So I went up to Uptown. And, you know, at 14 years old, I didn't really have material.
4: That's crazy.
3: But I did impressions. So I think I did my first thing was I did Jack Nicholson, James Brown.
0: No.
3: And somebody else doing a Pepsi commercial.
0: No.
2: Oh, wow.
3: So that was just me trying to feel myself.
0: Wait a minute. You can do
3: there.
0: At 14, you were doing Jack Nicholson?
3: Yeah. Uh-uh.
0: Oh, my God. Okay. Yeah. What's a Jack Nicholson?
3: I don't listen.
0: You don't do him now?
3: From what it was then to now is a whole different ball game. Oh, but
4: right,
3: those were my humble beginnings.
0: Okay. So you did James Brown. When you look back, do you ever cringe at it? Is it cringeworthy a little bit?
3: You know what? It's funny because when you look at a lot of the Def Comedy Jam episodes from back then, we were all so green that you could tell it was like Bill Bellamy is my man, Jersey. We came up together, and like during his set, there's so many times where he's like, blah blah blah, yo, that's crazy, right? And there's this nervous energy, and the behavior you have. But when you look back now, in terms of where we were and where we are now, it's like being a jazz musician.
0: Wow.
3: You relax, you chill, you let it come to you. You know, so I like watching the evolution of it all.
0: Right, right.
2: Yeah. Do you like where the state of comedy is right now? Like as far as like, you know, the people, the crowds, the sensitivity, everything.
3: You know, the Kevin Hart roast caught so much flack.
0: Yep.
3: And at the end of the day, I understand in terms of a community, in terms of a people and a culture where it bothered us, but at the same time, it's a roast. And we live and die on this hill called comedy.
0: Yeah.
3: This badge that we wear called comedy. You got to stay true to that.
0: Mm-hmm. Yeah.
3: So it's a roast. So at the end of the day, if you don't like it, it's subjective.
0: Mm-hmm.
3: Don't watch it.
0: Yeah.
3: No. But it's a roast, man.
4: It's not going to change.
3: It is what it is.
0: So you don't think there is a line? Then. Yeah. You don't think there's a line in comedy?
3: There shouldn't be.
0: Okay.
3: Mm. You know, three of the greatest quotes I've ever heard, Dave Chappelle, you don't know what a line is in comedy until you cross it.
0: Mm.
3: George Carlin, you should know what a line is in comedy and deliberately cross it.
0: Dang.
3: Patrice O'Neill, great comedy leaves half the audience laughing and the other half horrified.
0: Damn.
3: So if this is the hill that we die on, it is what it is.
0: Dang it.
4: I would say that's the motto you follow.
3: It is what of course.
0: Ari Spears, hold on a second. Aries, I gotta ask, I'm really serious. I really like your voice. Has anybody asked you to do voiceover work? It's so like hardcore. And
3: I've done it.
0: Oh, really?
3: I do. I'm the voice of Wizard Kelly on Proud Family.
0: Oh, I didn't know that.
3: Yeah, did not know that.
0: Damn.
3: Yeah.
0: Okay. All right. Yeah. Damn.
2: That's hilarious.
0: I know. I need you to start reading stuff like Shawshank Redemption. What was his name?
3: Morgan Freeman
0: be doing.
3: Yeah.
0: That's what you got. Yeah.

0: I actually got a joke that I'm working on right now where I talk about I get by Morgan Freeman.
1: How's he narrate? You can do his voice?
0: Ah, there it is. That warm, liquid-like fluid.
1: Oh, God. Okay. All right, we got to take a break. More with Aries Spears coming up. It's Dee Dee in the morning.

0: It's Didi in the morning. Jay Cruz is here. Trey G and comedian JJ Williamson. JJ, of course, had to bring in one of his comedian brethren.
1: Come on now.
2: Let me give my flowers to this man right here. Because I don't remember how long ago it was, but we actually worked together on the road. This is one of the funniest dudes I've ever seen. He got a style and a delivery and a nuance that's very unique to his own. And not a lot of dudes can deliver comedy in a very subtle way, relaxed, not aggressive, but very poignant and strong.
0: Yeah.
2: It's a funny dude,
3: man.
0: That's nice. I love that.
1: They blooming.
0: Special coming soon.
1: They blooming.
0: But do you find that in comedy, are there some comedians that don't want to give up the flowers and give credit to folks?
2: That's a very fine line because I'm known as one of the biggest haters in the game, but I'm very opinionated. And I don't think I'm a hater. I'm just opinionated. And if I don't like something, I don't like it. And I'm gonna tell you honestly what my opinion is.
0: Yeah.
2: But with the same passion that I'm gonna deliver what I don't like, I'm gonna deliver with the same passion
0: what I do like.
2: Good. So, but we live in a very moist era of comedy
0: right now. What does moist era mean?
2: Exactly. Everybody's just very sensitive. Yeah. You know, everything is seen as hate. And it's like, it's not hate. I have an opinion.
0: Mm-hmm.
2: And because I'm famous or because I'm who I am, I'm not allowed to have an opinion.
3: Mm.
2: You know what I mean?
0: Yeah,
2: because
0: it seems like, Eric, you be beefing with folks get mad at certain things. You said, who just got mad recently? Y'all?
1: There was a clip of Sean Martin, right?
2: Corey Holcomb can't keep my name out of his mouth.
1: Oh, God.
2: Yeah, man. So, you know.
1: What did the issue, I guess, or what did the conversation start between you and Sean Wayans? Because that came out of left field.
2: There really wasn't a conversation. I simply said that when I've gone to comedy clubs and I go, yo, who was here last week? Who was here recently? And they go, Sean Wayans. And I go, how was that? And the word was, when Sean comes, you know, he wears shades. You can't talk to him directly. He tells the staff, if you want to talk to me, talk to my man.
0: Oh, wow.
2: You don't look at me. And I'm just like, hey, listen, I don't care how great you are. You should be humble. Dave Chappelle is the Richard Pryor of this generation. And he's a very humble, cool dude. And I'm just going, dude, your talent doesn't match your arrogance. I'm not saying no one should ever be arrogant. But if you're going to be arrogant, your talent got to be up there through the roof.
0: Match,
2: and I just simply said, your talent doesn't match your arrogance. Should I have said it? Probably not. Has it come back to bite me in the ass? Maybe.
3: Yeah.
2: But at the end of the day, I'm just saying, man, you know what I mean? And he caught wind of that and he called me a bitch. And I guess we beefing. I ain't got no beef with him. Love and respect. I'm just saying, man, humble yourself.
0: Wow.
2: You know what I mean? Your talent doesn't match your arrogance, dog.
0: Yeah. What about you and DJ Vlad?
2: You got a dumb button, right?
1: Oh, yeah. I was just about to ask that.
0: We have one now.
1: Yeah, exactly.
0: And why is that?
2: Because I simply went, look, man, I feel like I'm worth something.
3: Yo.
2: And what he was paying me was cool. But if I'm

0: worth what I think I'm worth, break bread, dog.
1: Right.
0: You know what I mean? Like let's up the ante a little bit. So, you know, his thing was, let's talk about it. Mm. And you're not going to summon me. Mm. I'm going to talk to you when I can talk to you because I'm busy. Mm. But because I didn't answer his call when he wanted me to, he got mad at that, and he decided to go ham on me.
2: Mm. No.
0: It's like, dude, you're not going to summon me, man.
2: Do you think he keep that same energy in person as he did on the interviews?
0: Of course not.
2: Yeah, I wonder if that.
0: Because, you know, Godfrey is my man. Godfrey is my dog.
2: I love Godfrey.
0: And he was talking so slick about Godfrey. Not in front of Godfrey.
2: Right.
0: And then when I was on his show, he you know, tried to say a bunch of things about Godfrey, and he wanted me to chime in. Mm-hmm. And when he finished his rant, I just went, and scene.
2: Yeah.
0: Like, what you want me to say?
2: Right.
0: That's my dog. I'm not about to cross Godfrey for you.
2: That's loyal.
0: Right. Yeah.
3: Damn, you did not say and scene.
0: Come on, B. I'm not doing that.
4: Eric, man, you know, we go way back. Man, why you do my state like that, man? Why you do Mississippi like that, man? Why you do my state like that, man? We love you, man.
0: My mother's from Jackson.
4: That's where I'm from.
0: Yeah, my mother's from Jackson.
4: Hometown.
0: Listen, for me, it's all tongue in cheek. Listen, do I really believe that Mississippians are slow, stupid? of course, there are entrepreneurs.
4: Yes.
0: Of course, there are doctors, lawyers, people are well to do and successful. But that's not where the funny is.
1: Right, right.
0: The funny is in the stereotype.
1: Yeah.
0: The funny is in the, you know, oh, Southerners are slow. And listen, I got love for the South. I really do. I sold out shows in Augusta, Alpharetta, Georgia. Mm. I love Charlotte.
1: Yep.
0: But if, you know, I'm a New York dude. And I'm not saying that Southerners aren't great people, but
3: I gotta take a break.
5: We'll be back.
3: More coming out with comedian Ari Spears.
4: Yes, sir.
3: It's Dee Dee in the morning.
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Somebody tell them people Mr. Hem is here. Whoa, whoa, whoa, whoa, whoa. Mr. Hem is here.

0: 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Somebody tell them people Mr. Hem is here.
1: Whoa, whoa, whoa, whoa, whoa, whoa.
0: Mr. Hem is here.
1: Whoa, whoa, whoa, whoa, whoa, whoa.
0: Mr. Hem.
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0: Gerald's Tires and Brakes, 843 Traffic.
1: Towards Ravenel, we've got a wreck on Savannah Highway near 165. Closer in downtown, it's a wreck at Rutledge Avenue and Vanderhorst. 30 minutes for your drive Somerville to downtown on 526. 30 minutes west Ashley to Mount Pleasant. 972-1152.

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0: All right, it's Dee Dee in the morning and J. Cruz, Trey G.
1: So, Dee Dee, let me jump back on this.
0: Bring it in.
1: Okay. And again, I'm being tongue-in-cheek, but I like black people to read. And the South is just, oh, my God.
2: I don't
3: know.
1: That's not okay. You know, when I was in Memphis, I did a club called Chuckles, which is no longer there.
2: Yeah.
1: And I, at that time, I was selling my comedy CD, and a lady said to her friend, girl, how much that CD was? Where they is? And I'm just saying, we free now.
0: Stop it!
2: We have a certain way to do, man. That's our lingo. That's our lingo.
1: Hey,
2: that don't mean they're uneducated.
1: Yeah, exactly.
0: Everybody's using Ruz improperly now. I see it too and hear it, and it makes me cringe.
1: And I'm not gonna front like Northerners. I'm not gonna front like Northerners aren't not subjugated to slang.
4: Bad English.
1: Right. I'm just saying that when you say where they is,
0: oh, God,
1: how much that city was,
0: I know.
1: Comes with a mentality.
0: I got you.
1: And if you have that mentality, certain my jokes on an intellectual level,
0: it's going to go across.

0: It's going to go past you.
1: Cow.
0: It's
1: going to
0: go past you.
1: Cow. That's Carrie. Come on, man. We're going to understand you, too, man.
2: Yes. Okay, Aries, let me ask you this, then.
1: But you as a comedian, JJ, you're a scholar in the sense that as a comedian, you have a certain level of thinking and funny and bravado where you can excel.
2: Even with that kind of speech.
1: Even with that kind of speech. Some
3: people that, that's wild.
2: Okay, man. So Aries, then that means what? Did you not like Southern rap?
1: Ooh. I'm so East Coast biased.
2: I know.
1: I shower with Tim's on. I have sex with Tim's on. I'm
0: Tim's.
1: New York through and through.
2: I know it. That's what,
1: but I respect the culture.
2: Okay, yeah. Because I was gonna say, you're able to do DMX really well.
1: Mm-hmm.
2: Cause I know you could do Jay-Z. He does Shaq.
1: Shaq. Yeah.
2: You can do Shaq right now.
4: Let's just go out there and eat there and I'm a dominator. Let's go out there and eat there and I'm a dominator. That's barbecue chicken.
0: Why do the eyes have to go with it?
3: Yeah, that's what the eyes have to go with.
0: Why the eyes got to go with it?
2: Barbecue chicken. You got to get in character.
1: Tony Soprano.
5: Better than Uncle Johnny Johnny Shaq.
0: Oh, God.
5: Better than Bada Bing. Oh, so what do we do? It's a mafia.
0: Oh, God. Yeah.
2: Oh, my God.
0: Now, Eric, man, you're a true New Yorker, man. How excited are you about them Knickerbockers, man?
1: I'm going to be honest with you. I have no skin in that game. I'm a Michael Jordan dude.
2: Oh, God.
1: So when Michael retired, I retired. So I've never been a Knicks fan, a Giants fan.
0: So you know, in your mind, there's no debate with him and LeBron.
1: Oh, George.
0: Thank you.
2: Oh, God.
0: That's insane.
2: Thank
0: you. Thank you. Thank you. We don't agree on the damn. Thank you, brother.
1: Are you a LeBron guy?
0: LeBron guy for
1: something. Stop it.
0: She's a LeBron guy. I'm gonna
1: put it in this terms.
0: Oh, God.
1: And this is more for the dudes. So LeBron's record is 4-6. MJ is 6-0. So as a dude, would you rather have a big that works sometimes 4-6, or an average that works all the time 6-0.
0: Oh, yeah, no.
2: Give me the 4-6.
0: Damn, see what I'm saying?
1: I'd rather have an average that works all the time 6-0 versus a big that works sometimes.
0: Terrible comparison.
2: Terrible comparison.
0: I can't really. You know what? You was right about that statement earlier.
1: I can't relate. You're looking at it from the aspect.
0: Sure.
1: I'm talking about what works for you when you need it.
2: Performance.
1: Yes. 6-0 is better than 4-6.
0: It's not fair.
2: Hold on a second. You cannot be from the East Coast in New Jersey you're from and not root for the Knicks right now.
1: Listen, I'm happy for the energy that's going on in New York right now. Yeah. I think it's very exciting.
3: 100%.
1: But I'm not going to lie and sit here and be a bandwagon jumper and go, the Knicks. I've never been a New York guy.
2: That's really tough.
1: You know, I'm from New York, but I'm Michael Jordan is my guy.
2: Okay, so what about football? Do you have a fan or you have a favorite?
1: I don't. I play Madden, and that's as far as my love goes for football. That's it.
0: Who your team in Madden?
2: Yeah, who you like on Madden?
1: I don't have one.
0: Dude, you just
1: random.
0: Okay. I'm not lying to you. One thing I sense about you, the theme I'm getting from a lot of stuff you're saying, you are a very loyal person. You seem very loyal to the soil type of thing.
1: Absolutely.
0: Yeah.
6: Has any of those times you done said your opinion on these podcasts, you have been confronted?
1: I recently was on, I was in Atlanta, and I did Young Jocks.
0: Mm. Okay.
1: Thing. And Shawty tried to approach me, and I ate that
0: Oh, God.
3: Wow.
1: We got into the Cat Williams thing, and I said something about Cat Williams doing drugs.
2: Mm.
1: And he said, how do you know? I've been around Cat a million times. How do you know Cat done drugs? You ain't never seen it. So if you ain't see him do it, how you know he did it? I said, I never saw my dad have sex with my mother, but I'm here. You know what I'm saying? You don't have to see everything to know it exists. He was so flustered. And he went on to go, he was like, Aries, you a beast comedically, but so am I. I'm a legend too. And I'm not trying to take a crap on my man.
2: Right. Mm.
1: But dude, your name comes with a jingle.
0: Shout it.
1: What my name is. Yeah. Like, dude, don't think you in the same category as me at all.
2: This dude here is too real. Y'all give it up. Aries Spears.
0: Hey.
2: It's TV in the morning.

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2: 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Let's go.
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1: Take the box with you while you're on the go.
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9: Brand new accident, I-26 eastbound at the 526 interchange. Still work at Savannah Highway at 165 and a new wreck on Johns Island at Maybank and River. You can be your eyes and ears on the roadway. Call us. Let us know what you see. 972-1152.

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4: Good morning. It's Dee Dee in the morning. Guys, let's get into our hot topics. Got to get to the hot topics because Jay-Z has done something that has angered a lot of folks in the black community. Boy, we got to get into this. Have y'all heard what this man did now? Let's go. Here we go.
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4: 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Spruce works fast. We're talking dead weeds in one day. And it's safe for use around pets when use is directed. Try Spruce. All right, you guys, before we get into anything about Jay-Z, we must first talk about this. You know, New York Knicks, they won. But you already know the celebration. It was crazy. I saw them firing. I think they lit up buses and all kind of stuff. Take a listen.
7: Yeah. Thousands of people filled the streets outside Madison Square Garden, where unruly fans did also become destructive. School buses used to transport soccer fans to World Cup matches across the river were set on fire. NYPD vehicles were trashed. People climbed on lampposts, scaffolding, and traffic lights. There were a few fights, a few slashings, and a 17-year-old was shot in Times Square. It took hours before those crowds dispersed. More than five dozen people were arrested. Several officers were injured.
4: Okay, I never understood how the celebrations turn violent. I don't understand how we won.
8: Yes,
4: let's set
8: real.
4: A car on fire. I just don't get it. I never.
9: Alcohol.
10: They happy. What you mean?
9: Alcohol. It's alcohol.
4: Okay, I got it. It's like, woo, let's set a bus on fire.
9: Take alcohol out of sports and watch what happens.
4: Okay. All right.
9: Just telling you.
4: Okay.
10: They happy. I mean, but I do think there will be some good residual effects of New York winning the championship as well. It's going to be probably less crime and stuff like that.
4: Oh, yeah.
10: I do think it'll be some good stuff.
4: Even though they kicked it off with crime, there'll be less crime throughout the year. By the way, their big parade is on Thursday. What were you going to say, JJ?
8: I was going to say, man, they tore that city up. I pray that the city and maybe the New York Knicks organization, man, they need to give them sanitation workers a raise, man. Because they're going to be cleaning up for about a week.
4: Yeah, they are.
10: Filthy.
8: For real.
4: But again, get ready, though. I bet that parade's going to be crazy. They ain't going to be able to clean up until after Thursday.
10: Because
4: the Thursday is the big ticker.
8: Thursday, yeah.
4: Yeah, that's the big parade that's getting ready to go down.
8: Yeah.

0: been a lot of conversations around it.
1: I don't like it.
0: This one is hard to explain, this move.
2: I think so, too.
0: It is hard to explain this
2: one. We will get into it, because I feel a conversation coming, and I feel like we need to open the phone lines, because there's a lot to get into with Jay-Z. In the meantime, let's move on. Hey, don't tell me. I saw this, Trey. Boosie is out here looking for something else from his fans.
0: Yeah, they say Boosie one of the most begging rappers in the game. He always needs something, whether it's a hairstylist, whether it's a transport company, whether it's a balloon bounce house company. Boosie always needs something, and he always asking his followers for real. He always asking his followers for it. Well, now Boosie is saying that after the Baby's festival in Charlotte, he done lost his wallet.
3: Hey, I got $5,000. Anybody in Charlotte who would turn my wallet? I got everything in my wallet. I also need a ride from Wiggum, Georgia tonight to Atlanta. So if you're trying to make some money to take somebody from three people from Wiggum, Georgia to Atlanta.
0: Damn.
2: You guys.
0: And then he's so dramatic with it. It wouldn't be that bad if he had come on like they had just ran over his puppy or something.
4: I'll do it.
2: This dude is always asking somebody for something. Facts. He's a lot. He just drama follows Boosie.
5: Yeah, he
2: is. I can't.
0: Boosie need too much for me. God,
2: Don't he? He seems like he's tiring. All right.
4: Run.
2: Hey, listen, coming up, we got $1,000 for you. Get ready to play our $1,000 minute game and win cash next. It's Dee Dee and the morning.

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1: Okay. Got it, slip the bag. No shit bag, no shit Barbie dolls. Right around me too fast.

0: good Monday morning. Dee Dee in the morning. We're all here. Jay Cruz, also comedian, J.J. Williamson. But it is the man I'm looking for right here. The very young, wonderful Trey G. Trey?
1: Yeah.
0: What's trending?
1: You sound dramatic. That's what's trending. Can we talk about Clay Thompson? Yeah, Clegg. I done combined the
0: Clay and Meg.
1: Clay Thompson and Meg. Right? Clay Thompson and Meg.
2: You want a cake?
1: Shut up. Over the weekend, it came out, basically. Did you hear about this?
0: Yes.
1: A source close to Clay Thompson basically said that he complained about Meg Thee Stallion oftentimes about her being too loud and too ghetto.
0: I have to say this. Cruz and I said about them.
3: I saw a video of them at a restaurant, and she started twerking.
1: Uh-huh.
3: And you could see the way he looked at her like, girl, this is not the place and the time.
1: Yeah.
3: I get it.
0: I think she played ghetto girl too much for him.
3: Yeah. Like, oh, be me all the time.
0: So what they say? Isn't that what they say?
1: Yeah, basically a source close to the situation is saying that he said that often, and that was part of the reason why he actually broke up with Meg Thee Stallion, or like cheated, whatever they say he did.
0: Yeah,
1: they said that it was doomed from the jump.
0: Pretty much. All right, listen, we got cash. How about this? $1,000. Answer 10 questions correctly, and you're going to win the money this morning at 833. Talk to Dee Dee.
1: That's 833-825-5233.
0: It's Dee Dee in the morning.
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0: Good morning. It's Didi in the morning. We are all here, and we got to get into this conversation, everybody. We must talk about how the New York Knicks won the other night.
1: Yo.
0: Okay, I must say this. Yep. I was stunned, okay? Mm. And why I would... No, let me tell you why I'm stunned. I just knew that the NBA was about to stretch this thing out to seven...
1: Oh, yo.
0: Seven games. Yeah. Did any of you all expect
2: it? I did, too.
0: You did, too?
2: I did, too.
1: You thought it was in the script?
2: I did, too.
0: Yep, I thought it was scripted. I did. And but I also thought that there was nothing they could do with the script by the end of the game, because once that Jalen Brunson is that dude now, you guys, which tripped me out. If you didn't watch the game, you missed it. Take a listen to how it ended.
3: Wemby on Brunson, the two stars. Brunson off the bounce, gets inside, leans in, right hand, and he backs it home. Brunson looks, Brunson drives, Brunson shoots, ties the game. Ananobi gets it inside, shot blocked on the drive, gets in the paint, stops, falling away, is up, it's good. Brunson gets away from Castle, the floater's up and good. Here comes Fox. 5 seconds remaining. Fox to Wemby. Wemby tries a three, puts it up, off the mark. Ananobi the rebound. It's over. It's over. Nick fans, this is not a dream. Your long, long wait has ended. Go ahead and cry. After 53 years, the Knicks are finally NBA champions once again.
0: That's crazy.
1: Go ahead and cry, boy.
2: Man, shout out to the New York Knicks, man. They did that thing in five. I was one of the ones that really thought the Spurs was going to do it, man. But Spurs, man, they...

0: Man, shout out to the New York Knicks, man. They did that thing in five. I was one of the ones that really thought the Spurs was going to do it, man. But Spurs, man, they...
1: Bridges and Josh Hart?
2: Yeah.
1: Okay.
0: That's correct.
1: Mm-hmm. They were at Villanova together, right? So then, here's the other part that I love. So then they start showing where all of these players who they used to play with before they got to New York.
2: Yeah.
1: Okay.
0: Yes.
1: So I didn't know this. So now they put it through there. Who's the one who used to be with the Raptors? Toronto Raptors.
2: OG Anunoby, I believe is his name.
0: OG. Okay.
2: Yeah, OG Anunoby.
1: So this is what they say, how it started to how it's going. Then they had, what's the other one? Carl Anthony.
2: Yeah, mm-hmm. Carl Anthony Towns. He used to play with the Timberwolves.
0: He was with Minnesota.
2: He played with Anthony Edwards for a good little while.
1: Oh, really?
0: Yep, sure did.
2: Yeah, for a good little while.
1: Okay, all right. Then here's another one that they talked about. Let me see, who else? Who was the other one who was traded for KD, they said? He played with Brooklyn for a while.
0: Ooh. Mikal Bridges.
1: Okay, Mikal that's Bridges. Him. Okay, mm-hmm. Okay. And then they said the last one was, what's his name? The Hart guy.
2: Josh Hart.
1: They said traded 3 times in 4 years. He played with the Blazers, the Lakers, and New Orleans.
2: Yeah, I remember when he played for the Lakers and New Orleans especially. Yeah, I remember, mm-hmm. I remember them two franchises.
1: Wow.
2: Yeah.
1: This is so interesting.
2: Of course, Jalen Brunson played with the Dallas Mavs, and they didn't give him the money that he was looking for when he played with the Mavs.
1: Mavs made two. I think I did see that. They said the biggest mistake, they had Jalen Brunson and Luka playing together, and they said Dallas did this.
2: Hey, listen, we cannot make this about this. Let's keep it focused on this man.
1: Hold on a second. But are you mad as a Dallas fan? Were you mad when you look up and see those two players are no longer play with y'all?
2: Well, before we get into that, let's keep it focused on this man accomplishing a dream of his, you know what I'm saying? Making it to the top of the mountain in the NBA. That is a great feat. And I don't want to poop on it.
1: Okay, you're right. Now, let me just say this. Here's the other great thing. I didn't realize that they were talking about how the coach had gotten fired at one point from his job.
2: Oh, Mike Brown.
1: Yep.
2: Mike Brown is kind of, I think he was in Sacramento for a few years. Didn't end well there. Yeah, of course, he was LeBron's coach for a good little while. So. Yeah. Yeah,
1: they said they fired him, and he responded by leading the Knicks to the NBA Finals. They said Mike Brown's story is a lesson in never giving up, is what they're saying.
2: Yeah.
0: Let's let everybody know that he did it in one season.
1: Mm.
2: Yeah.
3: Did he? Damn, I didn't even think about that.
0: One season.
1: Wow.
0: One season.
1: Okay, so let me ask this. Is the team, do they have elite players on the New York Knicks team?
0: They're not elite, but I think Jalen Brunson is on his way to that status, though.
1: Okay.
0: I really do.
2: I can say that on the way.
3: Definitely
2: on
3: his way to that. Forget on the way. They got the best colors, New York City, baby. New York making into something else the minute you step in the city, son.
1: Okay. I will just say this. Here's another point that I didn't know because as I was telling you guys, it just kept coming up in my algorithm. I didn't know they said Jalen Brunson took a $100 million pay cut for this. They said he saw it. That he took a pay cut to actually get somebody else on his team, to get somebody re-signed.
2: And you asked me, yes, it is. He's very selfless. I even like the fact, too, that Monica McNutt, she's an ESPN commentator, she

Let's get the party started. See you at the bar, you was hardly talking. That's when I knew that your heart was scarring. Friends to lovers need a part to star in. Like, wait, babe, let me ask.

0: 5'9", brown eyes.
1: All right, listen, it's Dee Dee in the morning. We're going to play the $1,000 minute game. All right, guys, listen.
2: Damn, bud.
3: Damn, that was tough.
1: Wow. Damn, that was a lot, wasn't it? I'm sorry. Please forgive me. For those listening and all the program directors around the country, I apologize. We do not have a button in here that says cough that is supposed to mute me.
2: You clear your throat like you're an umpire. Call it strikes and balls all day. Strike!
1: Okay. Anyways, listen, let's have an interesting conversation here now. Guess what they said? According to a recent survey, they said almost half of women say this is the ultimate status symbol. What do you think it is? Women say it's the ultimate status symbol. What is it?
2: Diamonds?
1: Mm-mm. Uh-huh. You know that used to be. Yo. But now they say, you know, them lab-grown diamonds, everybody got a big ring
3: Man,
1: now.
3: You can't even tell without...
1: Yeah, you can't tell with lab-grown.
3: You can't.
1: And it's half the price, shouts out.
3: Listen.
2: I sure got me some.
1: Let me tell you, I see all these ladies with like 3-4-carat rings, and I'm going, how?
2: Right.
1: It's a lab diamond. It's half the price.
2: No. You see the ring on them, but they getting in a Honda. Uh-uh. With a garbage bag on the back seat. Back window.
4: Garbage bag.
1: I'm trying to convince my husband to give me one. No, I'm talking. Look, why does this count? Give me one of them big old rings. No, it's not that. What is the status symbol for a woman?
4: Oh, for a woman.
3: A car.
1: Nope.
2: Mm-mm. Status.
1: Status symbol.
4: House?
1: Not a
4: house.
1: There it is.
4: Is it a house?
1: They said it's not just any house. According to this, they say that almost half of women say a beautiful house is the ultimate status symbol.
4: Oh, yeah.
2: Beautiful house.
4: Home ownership is very exclusive, it seems like, nowadays. Yeah. But that's probably not true. It's a real estate agent in the car right now like, shut up, Trey.
3: Right.
4: No, it's not.
3: As long as it's not height, I'm okay.
1: What do you mean?
4: Not height.
3: Status symbol.
1: Uh-oh.
3: Height.
1: Yeah. Let's get into the game. Yeah, right?
5: It's time to boss up with a bang. You got the answers. We got that $1,000 all for you with the $1,000 mini game. Exclusively on Dee Dee in the Morning.
1: All right, this is it Devin?
6: Devion. Hi.
1: Devion. Okay.
4: Like Givion.
3: Fancy.
1: Yeah. All right, Devion. Yeah. Who you named after? Your daddy?
6: My aunt named me.
1: Oh, okay.
3: Long story.
1: That's wonderful.
6: That's a long story. Yeah.
4: Your mama's sister or your daddy's sister?
6: No, my mom's sister.
4: Mom's sister.
3: Right. Shout out to her.
6: Mm-hmm. Yeah.
1: Very nice. Devion, you got kids?
6: Yes, I have 3 children.
1: Okay, what are their names?
6: Bryson, Damani, and Zyla.
4: Wow, y'all got some dope names.
1: I know it. Bryson, Damani, and what's the last name?
6: Zyla.
1: Zyla?
3: I love that.
1: Wow, okay. Yeah.
4: Got one name, Damani, so you know what I'm getting. Come on now.
6: You already know it. Mississippi up in here, too. Mississippi up in here, too.
1: Oh, God.
4: That's it. What part
2: of Mississippi you from?
6: That Delta, Leland, Mississippi.
2: Mississippi, man. Hey, tell these people how serious the Catfish Festival was.
6: Hey, man, the Catfish Festival, all that going on, man. Y'all got to try it. Go to the SIP, man. Y'all
1: got
6: to try it.
1: All right. I'm going to say it again. I don't understand this.
2: Hey, Mississippi is the root of the world.
1: Certainly, in the African American world.
4: Let's
1: spin this wheel. Got
7: it. Jay Cruz, JJ from the SIP.
8: Trey G.
7: JJ from the SIP. $20 bonus.
2: It's only right that a Mississippi talk to another Mississippian.
4: Yeah.
2: It's only right. Man, well, let's get this money, man. I know you figure get this $1,000. You ain't going to need that extra 20. But just in case. Now, look, if you don't know the answer, please say pass. If we got time, trust me, we're going to come back to it, all right?

0: sir.
1: All right, here we go. When the last time you've gone to the doctor?
0: About 2 months ago.
1: Okay, on a scale from 1 to 5, how scared are you of needles?
0: 0.
1: A neurologist is a doctor that focuses on which body part?
0: The brain.
1: There it is. Which young singer named himself the king of R&B?
0: King of R&B, Jacquees.
1: There it is. Hey. There. How old is Deion Sanders?
0: About 54, 55, 56. 57, 58.
1: There it is, there it is. In the animal kingdom, what's the biggest mammal in the world?
0: Animal kingdom, whale.
1: There it is. What was the fifth question I asked you, number 5?
0: About the animal kingdom?
1: We'll pass.
0: How old was he outside?
1: There it is. What is my real first name? JJ, what's my real first name?
2: Pass.
0: Don't pass.
1: When it comes to school, what does PTA stand for?
2: Damn.
1: Mississippi, you rolling too, man. You rolling.
2: You got, it looks like 7 out of 9.
1: Yes.
0: Oh, man.
2: Seven out of nine. Yeah.
3: I know, right?
2: Y'all didn't get to 10, but what you did miss was this one. What is J.J. Williamson's real first name? Jeremiah. When it comes to school, what does PTA stand for? Parent Teacher Association. So guess what? You got 7 out of that 9. $10 every correct answer. We added up is $70, but you also spun the wheel and got an extra 20. So $90 coming to you.
0: Mississippi. Oh, man. Leland.
2: $90. Do me a favor. Tell everybody the show that gave you a shot at that $1,000.
0: See you in the morning.

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1: Gerald's Tires and Brakes, 843 traffic.
2: Looking at the wreck, I-26 eastbound at the 526 interchange. It's off to the side of the road, not affecting traffic. We've got a new wreck at Folly Road and Brantley Drive on James Island. Be your eyes and ears on the roadway. Call us. Let us know what you see. 972-1152.
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5: In the mid-70s, winds out of the southwest going to be warming up into the mid-90s again. Winds coming out of the west. For Storm Team 2, I'm meteorologist Kobe Neighbors.
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0: aliens.
1: Yes, ma'am.
0: How come you didn't go?
2: Because I've been trying to stay away from social media. I don't want to see any spoilers this weekend. I had to watch kid stuff like He-Man and some, which was a great movie, by the way. But anyway, yeah, so I haven't had a chance. I'm getting there.
0: All right, did you guys hear about it? Disclosure is the new movie from Steven Spielberg, and it is all about the day that we all find out about aliens.
3: Oh,
0: okay?
3: Gosh.
0: Take a listen at part of the trailer. Take a listen.
4: I am much more inclined now than I was when I made Close Encounters to really believe that we're not the only intelligent civilization in the universe.
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6: Secrets.
0: Done by Steven Spielberg.
2: Spoiler.
0: Yeah, it's not a spoiler. I'm telling y'all. I just want to see him talk more.
3: Yeah, yeah, yeah.
0: That's
3: exactly why it wasn't on the movie club list. See, if you actually paid attention and tried to come to the meetings and include yourself in what we be discussing, you would have known Disclosure Day is not one of them.
0: They said that. Hey, Trey, I didn't know it. Yeah. Now, I'm going to tell you, the only thing that I really liked about the movie was when the woman, the star of the movie, she starts trying to speak.
3: Right.
0: But it's what comes out of her mouth that sounded alien. And anybody tell me if you can understand what she's saying. Take a listen.
5: What's happening to me?
0: Did you understand her?
3: Yeah. Who's that? Biz Markie?
0: Y'all didn't hear it?
3: Who the hell was that?
1: I heard it. Play it again.
0: Okay, here. Listen again. Talking.
3: I hate
1: exactly.
3: this, man.
1: That's how they speak. Yeah. And she said, pop the popcorn, but it's popping for too long and it's going to get popped over.
3: Shut up.
0: Hold on a second. She said all that, pop the popcorn, because you pop over,
1: it's going to get popped over.
0: Yeah. Well, all I'm telling y'all is this. It is
1: a disappointment, it sounds like.
0: It's not a disappointment. On a scale of 1 to 10, I'm going to give it a 7. I'm going to give it a 7 out of 10.
1: Visually, it's cool.
0: It is really good. It gives all the stuff that if you're a conspiracy theorist like me and you believe in Roswell. Right. You believe that the aliens have little big heads in the eyes. It's going to be everything that if you are a conspiracy theorist, it's going to be everything that you think it's going to be and the aliens going to look like.
3: Now, I will say this. I love a good alien movie. But if you're giving an alien movie a 7 out of 10, that's one of the movies that you can just wait till it come on TV.
0: Damn.
3: Wait till it starts streaming. But I did also hear that this movie has made back, I think, like 80% of its budget.
0: Oh, yeah.
3: In like the opening weekend.
0: Oh, the opening weekend was big and it's huge. Yeah. And so all I'm going to say is that it's good.
3: Yeah.
0: It's a 7.
2: Does it answer questions?
1: No.
0: If you're a conspiracy theorist, no.
3: Is it a thriller? Exactly. Like, were you on the edge of your seat?
0: It's a good few thriller, times. You're, right. Yeah, it's a thriller. You're going to be on the edge of your seat.
3: Okay.
0: I'll say that. You will be on the edge of your seat. But again, it's, I just give it a 7 out of 10. Mm. My favorite part is that woman going,
3: So when do Biz Markie pop into the movie? is he actually shown? Or is it just
0: halfway through. Just go see it. Y'all hit me up and let me know what you think about it. But in my movie club, it is a 7 out of 10, and you definitely should see it.
1: Trey.
0: I ain't saying it's a must-see. It's a should-see.
3: Should-see. Would-see.
0: Would-see.
3: It's a would-see.
0: Maybe go-see. If you have time, go-see.
7: When you can, go-see.
3: When you can,
0: Right. That's it. It's not a must-see.
3: It's a maybe.
7: You're right.
0: Yeah. it's Dee Dee in the morning.

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2: 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Man, Cheyenne Bryant has finally talked about that PhD.
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2: 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We're powered by purpose. All right, did you guys see this? New York, of course, we've been talking about it all morning long, the New York Knicks now. Man, the champions. But did you see Alicia Keys, folks, singing Alicia Keys, New York, like crazy.

0: it.
1: Boy.
2: She did it too. Did anybody see her? I guess she was performing somewhere in concert and she was like, I just found out the New York Knicks won. And then she started singing.
1: Oh, really? Mm-hmm. Now that's dope. I saw like the people that was dope. That whole street was filled up with, I'm talking about filled with people.
3: The emotion.
1: Not only that, they were broadcasting the game on like a projector on the side of a building. I said, that's the most New York thing I've ever seen.
3: I was crying.
1: Where I've ever seen. Mm-hmm.
2: I know. Because J. Cruz, everybody, he'll tell you he's from New York, but he left at 8 months old.
3: Oh, I was older than that. And then you know, yeah. I used to, you know, elementary school. But still, I was crying.
0: J. Cruz, you've been gone from New York so long, you got to put your GPS on to go home.
1: Shut up. Facts.
3: So?
1: I thought you liked Pittsburgh.
3: No. That's where I was made.
2: Oh, yeah, he was born.
1: You don't even remember.
3: You know my slogan.
0: No, he don't even remember.
3: Here's my slogan. Right. New York born, Pittsburgh raised, DFW made.
2: All right.
1: That ain't what you just said.
3: I had to fix it.
2: Let's move on. He doesn't know. Let's go on and talk about Dr. Cheyenne Bryant. Hey, man.
1: Can we talk about Dr. Cheyenne Bryant real quick? Somebody else who don't got their facts straight is her. It seems like Dr. Cheyenne Bryant is still fighting for her life on social media. Now she's comparing her fight, though, to the fight of the Lord.
4: Like, do you feel like you need to show documents is important or is it not?
5: I think it's important to people I'm working with. I think it's important to my clients. I don't think it's important to defend against critics. Again, I go back to Jesus. If Jesus started to defend against every accusation while he was on his way to the cross, he would still be there today. Mm. That means that we would still be in sin. We still wouldn't have forgiveness. Wow. Instead, he walked his walk and did his journey and ran the play, and we're here today.
3: I would also think it's important to show you paperwork to a lawyer or a judge.
2: She said Jesus ran what?
1: We ran the play. He ran the play, and we are here today.
2: I know that. Thank you,
1: Jesus
2: Dr.
1: had
2: Bryant.
1: Plenty of motion out there. Which Dr. Cheyenne said.
3: So bright.
1: Jesus got some motion. Right. It's a motion party you can have. They actually performed that at the Last Supper, they said.
2: Boss Man D-Lo.
1: They did motion party at the Last Supper.
2: So Boss Man D-Lo was at the Last Supper, too.
1: Yeah.
2: Got it. JJ said at the Last Supper they were serving oxtail, so I guess Boss Man D-Lo was there.
0: Yeah.
2: All right.
0: With hot sauce.
2: Okay. Hey, finally, they said Tyra Banks. I cannot believe this. So Tyra Banks is suing Netflix?
1: Yes. Tyra Banks is actually suing them because she said that the documentary that they came out with for America's Next Top Model, you know, it was super popular. Everybody was talking about it when it dropped. Well, now she is saying that the documentary actually misrepresented the whole America's Next Top Model brand. She says that producers actually tried to intentionally strike up a conversation by editing the documentary in a way that wasn't favorable to America's Next Top Model. She said a lot of the stuff in there was false and defamatory. So now she is suing.
2: Wow.
1: And she was in it.
3: I thought she was owning it. She was owning it at first. So like, yo, it was a bag, you know, we did bad things. It was a different time. Now you're suing?
1: Sure. Now she's saying they basically twisted the truth is what she's saying.
3: Oh, they showed too much.

0: All right, we're done. The show is over. But J.J. Williamson, what did you, what do you remember from today?
1: I remember that the New York Knicks are finally the champions of the NBA, man. They finally got over that 53-year drought. And, hey, they got the trophy in NYC.
0: Mm. All right. All right. Let me see. Trey G, what do you remember?
2: We learned that Jay-Z is bringing his Reasonable Doubt album, the anniversary album at least, to Target. And a lot of people are saying either they are, like, not caring about it or he might be a good business move.
0: Mm-hmm. All right. Jay Cruz, what about you?
3: We learned that Shaq admits to falling for his ex-wife.
0: Mm-hmm. He what?
3: He failed his ex-wife
0: as
3: a husband.
0: Oh, failed. I'm sorry. You said falling. I was like, wait a minute. Today. All right. Hey, listen. Some of the other things that we found out today, you guys, was this. Boosie said that he lost his wallet and he needed some help. He was going to give somebody $5,000 if they find his wallet. We also found out that Klay Thompson said that Megan Thee Stallion was too loud and ghetto for him. Yep, we did hear that. And then the other thing that we found out, everybody, was this. Dr. Cheyenne Bryant, she basically was like, listen, everybody, you know, they did this to Jesus almost. I was like, what? Compared herself to Jesus.
2: Jesus.
0: Hey, listen, tomorrow on the show, get ready. We got a dope discussion for you. We also got cash. We have hot topics and laughs. Make sure you meet us right back here on DD in the morning.
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7: 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Like, I ain't even like that. 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

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Yeah.

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So I can't trust his soul, I can't show my hand. 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
2: Yeah.

Never chase bread, chase the vision. 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Big Master P vibe, no limit. 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Somebody tell them people Mr. Hem is here. Whoa, whoa, whoa, whoa, whoa. Mr. Hem.

0: Put me in a place on the map, cause I'm him. 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Somebody tell them people Mr. Hem is here. Mr. Hem is here. Mr. Hem. 9-11 at the Valley, Adeline. Big Master P vibe, no limit. 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Somebody tell them people Mr. Hem is here. Mr. Hem is here. Mr. Hem.
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90s, man. Not only did he have impact with his music out here in the city, it's his legacy he left behind. And that legacy is family. You know, and you can see it all on social media. All the friends, all the family, all the love that's being shared right now. Keep that going, because that's what's going to keep School of C's everywhere we go. And speaking of that, let's turn up with another record. School of C's, Everywhere I Go, right here on your number one party station, Mr. Box.

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You might need that Steel Pulse experience. You can get that as the Reggae Against Racism tour is coming to the city. 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And I'm also going to keep these Scooter C songs rolling throughout the whole show today, man, as we turn up

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title after 53 years, defeating the Spurs in just 5 games. And shout out to Jalen Brunson. Had that dog in him, man. 45 points in the closeout game in the NBA Finals. Crazy. But hey, let's go ahead and keep the music rolling, man. 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

Latest from Giveon is called Jezebel right here on the Box, Charleston's number one party station. DJ Tantrum right here. I want to send congratulations to the entire city that has fans from the New York Knicks, man. They pulled it off. They made history winning the NBA.

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2: Kay Love back in your 843 Traffic Center. Accident now being reported at North Highway 17 and Dragoon Drive in Mount Pleasant. We're also still working Charleston City Marina at Lockwood Drive, as well as the Ravenel Bridge southbound. Disabled motorist is still being reported at 406 Laurel Ridge Road, and that's right around Archdale. As you're going about your day, if you see anything else we need to know about, give us a call, 972-1152.
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Let's get the party started. See you at the bar, you was hardly talking. 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

0: forget to follow the team online at 99FutureBossCharleston on the Instagram and Facebook. As we turn over some T.I., Mr. Him, and I'm pretty sure this is one of these tracks that Scooter Seats would have been riding around to, listening to while he was getting ready to either mount a TV or build a custom bar or make a whole all decade up in your crib. I'm sure that
1: 9-11 at the Valley Adelinic. 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Ballin' hard on another hemisphere. Somebody tell them people Mr. Him is here. Whoa, whoa, whoa, whoa, whoa. Mr. Him.

Never chase bread, chase the vision. 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Big Master P vibe, no limit. Ballin' hard on another hemisphere. Somebody tell them people Mr. Hem is here. Whoa, whoa, whoa, whoa, whoa. Mr. Hem.

0: put me in a place on the map, cause I'm him. Never chase bread, chase the vision. Make your word when you see it, be the business. No cap, God am a witness. 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Ballin' hard on another hemisphere. Somebody tell them people Mr. Hem is here.
1: Whoa, whoa, whoa, whoa, whoa, whoa.
0: Mr. Hem is here.
1: Whoa, whoa, whoa, whoa, whoa, whoa.
0: Mr. Hem.
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1: Now, from the Gerald's Tires and Brakes 843 Traffic Center.
2: Cruising toward the 4 o'clock hour, accidents are now being reported. Gilliard Road.

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1: Kay Lovebeck in your 843 Traffic Center. Accidents are now being reported 526 westbound at the 11B Paul Control, as well as Cypress Gardens Road, Monk's Corner. We're also still working Highway 52, as well as Gilliard Road, also in Monk's Corner. Disabled motorist still showing on the board, 406 Laurel Ridge Road. See anything else? 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
1: Accidents now being reported. Folly Road at River Lumen's Place over on James Island. The Starbucks on Rivers Avenue. 5000 Dorchester Road. Cookout on North Highway 17. The Early Bird Diner on Savannah Highway. Accidents are now being cleared at President at Noon in downtown Charleston, as well as a Lively Indigo Run out in Ladson. We're also still working 526 westbound at 11B Park and Trail, as well as a disabled motorist at 406 Laurel Ridge Road. 972-1152.
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Good afternoon, mixtape. Follow by some birthday shout outs. You don't want to miss that. Plus, after that, I'm going to be airing an interview with some special artists who dropped out of the studio today. In the meantime, let's turn up with some Future, Tyler, FIFA.

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1: Yeah.
0: The Box. Home of DD in the morning. Stand up, Chuck Town.
1: Let's go.
0: It's time for the afternoon mixtape with DJ Tantrum. Right here on The Box.
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0: 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DJ Tantrum in the building. Got the big homie back in the building. Next go around, Playboy Poppy, what it do, man?
1: Man, what's up, man? You know I love Chuck Town, the holy city, man. And I'm back with my brother Tantrum, man. This shit get it going down.
0: Who your brother, man? Who you got?
1: Come on, man. You.
0: Hey, you know
1: come
0: what I'm
1: on. And then I brought my partner with me. I got Young Sunny Boy with me. You did what I'm saying? But I just, you know, we had to come through, stop through. It was on the road, man. I couldn't come through Charleston without hollering at you, man.
0: Players only tour, right?
1: Come on now.
0: Players only tour, right?
1: Players only, man. You one of them, though. Hey, one of them.
0: You know what it is, man. Hey, how the tour come about, bro?
1: But the tour was good, bro. We sold out really in every city. Every city we went to, you know what I'm saying? We did the numbers we were looking for. And then one of them was a festival, you know what I'm saying? We was in Columbia. So shout out South Carolina again. And that was me and a bunch of superstars. So that was amazing.
0: Shout them out.
1: That was the We Outside Festival. Me, Boston, D-Lo, the Baby, Cusco. It was a few, you know what I'm saying? A few different people out there.
0: I'm trying to tell y'all, man, Playboy Poppy out here doing big things. Got the storefront up in the mall popping. You know
1: okay,
0: I mean?
1: You know about the Breakfast Bar. Okay, hey. That's why you my real brother, man. If you ever in Raleigh, North Carolina, you know what I'm saying, Greenville, North Carolina, both those locations, you can stop by the Breakfast Bar NC. You can get some of the best food you ever had. You know what I'm saying? That's just one of the many, many, many endeavors we got.
0: Well, you know, here in the Holy City, we like to eat, man. What's the best thing on the menu?
1: You can't go wrong with the chicken and waffles. You know what I'm saying? Poppy's pork chop. We got the shrimp and grits. You got bacon. You got cheese, onions. You know, you like to eat.
0: Bro, I like the pork chop. You happy with pork chop?
1: Well, you can go fried or grilled. Either way. You know what I'm saying? Yeah. We got the chicken and waffles on the stick. You ain't never seen those. Probably at a fair or something.
0: Yeah, only at
1: you
0: the fair. Yeah.
1: Man, we've been.
0: Yeah, they had the last 2 weeks. What was the last fair thing I had? Steak sundae, where they put it like in a sundae jar, where they put the steak and stuff at the bottom with the fries.
1: Ooh,
0: and all that.
1: Sound good, but I might steal.
0: You might have to do that,
1: man. I might steal that.
0: And also on a sweet note, they used to have a deep fried Kool-Aid at the fair.

0: man.
1: Deep fried.
0: So you just like a hush puppy. You put the Kool-Aid inside.
1: Okay.
0: You know what I mean? So when you bite into the hush puppy or whatever, the Kool-Aid just come going out.
1: Deep fried Kool-Aid,
0: bro. They don't do it at the fair no more. So you can steal that. They don't even do it at the fair no more.
1: Yeah,
0: so you can
1: have that. Oh my God.
0: Add that to the menu.
1: Yeah, that's crazy. That's crazy.
0: You know what I'm saying? Straight ghetto with it. You know what I mean?
1: I'm about this gut. And I'm from the trench. I ain't never heard deep fried Kool-Aid.
0: Hey, straight ghetto. As we lead into that track. Ghetto. You know what I mean? Killing the airways, Playboy Poppy. I know y'all been hearing it out there. Hey man, listen, I like how you came on a different flow on this one, man. But what was your mindset in the studio when you got in there and get started with ghetto?
1: I was raised in the ghetto, got some pain in the ghetto. My auntie been there 40 years, she enslaved in the ghetto. I was just in there bleeding.
0: Yeah.
1: I recorded that, but I wasn't even meaning to go to the studio. My engineer had told me pull down, really to hear some records get cleaned up for the radio.
0: Oh yeah.
1: So then when I got in there, he like, bro, you might want to run something. Got to play in that beat, and then that melody came. I was raised in the ghetto, and he like, boy, you gotta do that.
0: Yeah.
1: And after that, I just kept building on it. And then when I got to the verse, I'm really just telling you my life then, you know what I'm saying?
0: Do you feel like the best music that come from you come on the spot, spur of the moment, or do you have to really get in the mindset, let me go ahead and get in the ready?
1: I feel like it's best spur of the moment because I'm giving my true feelings, and that relates, that transfers within the music, you know?

0: Like, I'm saying, but I really, you felt the pain in me saying I was raised in the ghetto. Because like, boy, I'm saying it with.
1: Relatable, bro.
0: Like, you know what I'm saying? I'm saying it with memories in my head of being raised in it.
1: And we all, especially, you know, our skin color, where we come from, we all relate to it for sure, man. And you got the restaurant, got the storefront, been on tour, got the music popping. What's next, man?
0: We just gonna keep it going. You know what I'm saying? We just scaling everything to the highest level. You feel me? But you just named a bunch of things, but I wanted to be in the top 1% of every field that I'm in. So with that,
1: gotta be
0: building.
1: How do you find that balance mentally, man? You know what I mean? Between restaurant, studio, road life,
0: and then just life period, boy. And there ain't no balance.
1: And we black men out here, man. You know, our mental health is kind of shunned upon sometimes, man. I just want to know how you balance yours.
0: See, bro, I always been the oldest, and I always been the type to take, like, whatever, you know what I'm saying, to the chin, because, like, I had to deal with it. So within that and within the life I'm living now, it's like that's what I just became used to doing, you know what I'm saying? So when it comes to mental health, I always find different days or different ways to let loose. But when it get back to the business, it's like, ain't no excuse, ain't no mental health days, you know what I'm saying? Yeah. I'm a true one of them, like, hey, boy, ain't no crying today.
1: Get up and go get it, rolling, you know what I'm saying?
0: I definitely understand people going through that, and I empathize with it, but I just be a little bit harder on myself, you know what I'm saying?
1: I hear you on that, man. Talking about getting back to it, you got another partner in the building.
0: Come on,
1: you
0: know, man, what I'm saying? Y'all Sunny Boy, me, man.
1: What up, man? Yeah. Introduce yourself to the city of Chucktown. Let them know who in the building, man.
2: Yo, this your boy YSB, Young Sunny Boy, straight out of Raleigh, North Carolina. You know what I'm saying?
1: Out of Raleigh too?
2: Yes, sir. I'm born and raised in Raleigh, North Carolina.
1: How'd you get your start in the game, man? What was your inspiration to make you be like, you know what? I want to get in the studio. I want to pop with my boy Playboy Poppy.
2: You know, I've been doing.

0: Raleigh, North Carolina.
1: How'd you get your start in the game, man? What was your inspiration to make you be like, you know what, I want to get in the studio, I want to pop with my boy, Playboy Poppy?
0: I've been doing that on all platforms from Before the Sunrise was my last project, 2024, you know what I'm saying? Got a lot of dope tracks, 1 through 12, you know what I'm saying? No skips. I got a lot of tracks out on all platforms, you know what I'm saying? Go check them out.
1: Late 2026, early 2027, how we looking on your next one?
0: I'm around August.
1: Okay.
0: I'll be ready. I'll be ready to go around August, you know what I'm saying?
1: Get to know the name, I'm telling you, man. Playboy Poppy, Young Sunny Boy.
0: Straight out of Raleigh.
1: You know what I mean? Straight out of Raleigh. Before we wrap this thing up, I want you to shout out all your social media once so everybody can follow you. Any websites, any merch sites you got, shout out all that right now.
0: Sure. Oh, yeah, we got the merch. For sure, got the clothing brand Young Successful Black. You know what I'm saying? That's the name on Instagram. To go look up, go get your merch on my Instagram, Young Sunny Boy 5. Twitter, same thing. TikTok, same.

0: Young Sonny Boy.
1: Straight out of Raleigh.
0: You know what I mean? Straight out of Raleigh. Before we wrap this thing up, I want you to shout out all your social media once so everybody can follow you. Any websites, any merch sites you got, shout out all that right now.
1: Sure. Oh, yeah, we got the merch for sure. Got the clothing brand Young Successful Black. You know what I'm saying? That's the name on Instagram. To go look up, go get your merch on my Instagram, Young Sonny Boy 5. Twitter, same thing. TikTok, same thing. So, yeah, Young Sonny Boy 5 on all platforms. And to go get my music, go check it out at Young Sonny Boy YouTube, Apple Music.

can't trust his soul, I can't show my hand. 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God. I'm all about my money like I'm Uncle Sam. 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He a product of the ghetto, it's what it is. That was just what it is. That was just what it is.

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1: Yes, sir, you know the vibes, man. Big Suede on the check-in. Mafia Music Volume 1. It's hit different this time around, man. It's the first one. So it's only right we take it to the 919 outside. The birthplace of Big Suede. Young Sonny Boy, holla at him, man. What we doing?

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2: Now, from the Gerald's Tires and Brakes 843 Traffic Center.
3: Cruising toward your 6 o'clock hour, accidents are now being reported. North Highway 17 in Shelmore, Latson Road at Lincolnville Road, 4929 Lindquist Drive, and that's over on Johns Island, and the National Allergy and Asthma Institute on Northside Drive. We're still working on an accident on Folly Road and Riverwoods Place on James Island. We are seeing a significant slowdown, 526 westbound right around Leeds Avenue, and 26 west right around East Montague, 972-1150. 52.

0: 972-1152.
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In the meantime, if you get knocked down 7 times, get up, hit, continue to fight, continue to strive to be great, make a difference out in this world. Shout out to Playboy Poppy, Young Sunny Boy for dropping in. Also, prayers and well wishes to the School Deceased family, man. May his legacy continue to stay alive in the Holy City and beyond. And just know that, man, he's going to be truly missed as I leave y'all with the School Deceased. 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

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Somebody tell them people Mr. Hem is here. Whoa, whoa, whoa, whoa, whoa. Mr. Hem.

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No cap, God am a witness. Success feel better, independent. 9-11 at the Valley, Adeline. Big Master P vibe, no limit. 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Somebody tell them people Mr. Hem is here. 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

0: 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Somebody tell them people Mr. Hem is here. Mr. Hem is here. Mr. Hem.
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4: Now, from the Gerald's Tires and Brakes 843 Traffic Center.
5: Accidents now being reported. Ingleside Boulevard at Cypress Lake Road. Dorchester at Alaska. The 2800 block of Ashley Phosphate. 112 Cypress Forest Drive. 2523 South Live Oak Drive. As well as still working 1571 North Main Street. 8621 Gunners Drive. Gilliard Road. Savannah Highway at Skylark. 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

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Right here on The Box. 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
1: Now, from the Gerald's Tires and Brakes 843 Traffic Center.
2: Accidents now being reported, Ingleside Boulevard at Cypress Lake Road, Dorchester at Alaska, the 2800 block of Ashley Phosphate, 112 Cypress Forest Drive, 2523 South Live Oak Drive, as well as still working 1571 North Main Street, 8621 Gunners Drive, Gilliard Road, Savannah Highway at Skylark. See anything else? 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
7: She ain't even all that. Like, I ain't even like that. I ain't no mama wife.

Man, heard what you said through the grapevine. Funny thing about your problems, they ain't mine. Staying up through the late night. 20 seconds to game time. Getting religious with it. Time crossing these state lines. Working hard through the late nights.